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1: 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And Selfridge approach arc to 30034 with you at 5.
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2, Greeley's departure, right in. Troop 2, radio contact 2 miles south Lansing. In flight 1651, clear for departure runway 28 left. That's at 337, got latest departure. That's at 337, Great Lakes departure, radar contact, turn left direct Litch, contact Cleveland Center 120.45.

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And flight 1651, contact Lance Tower 119 or Point Niner.

0: Greylux Approach, Diamond 723 Alpha Golf at 4000, requesting the VOR DME runway 29 at Owosso with vector smile, please. And then we'd like to fly the published miss, 3 Alpha Golf.
1: Diamond 723 Alpha Golf, Great Lakes Approach, Roger, flight altimeter 3010. Got a couple of notices for you. UAS 1 nautical mile radius of Owosso, surface to 100 feet. And that ended at 20 Zulu, so I don't know why I'm telling you. There's also no fuel available. And Roger, the VOR DME 2-9er with the published mess.

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0: Yeah, it's Romeo. I just didn't read my handwriting. 10,000, 227.
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0: I'm a Trail Golf 5 miles from Newford. Turn left, heading 310, maintain 3,000 till established on final, cleared BORDME runway 29R approaching to Owosso.
1: Heading 310 and maintain 3,000 till established, cleared BORDME runway 29 into Owosso, 3 Alpha Golf.
0: 73 Alpha Golf, correction, you're 5 miles from Kirby. X flight 227, descend at pilot's discretion to maintain 4,000.
2: Alright, PD to 4, 227.

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1: 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Next flight 227.

0: Mooney, Niner 264 Mike Relics approach. X Flight 227, Flint Airport, 11 o'clock, 13 miles.
1: Inside 227.
0: X Flight 227, clear visual approach runway 27.
1: Clear for the visual, 27, 227.

0: Flight Station 2 Quebec Golf, Great Lakes approach, descend and maintain 3,000, and expect the visual approach into Jackson. Flight Station 2 Quebec Golf, roger. It's an uncontrolled airport, so you can just expect the visual approach to the airport. Runway will be of your selection, and the report IFR cancellation no later than 5 minutes after landing. X-Flight 227, contact Flint Tower 126.3.
1: Flint Tower 26.3, good night, 227.
0: Mooney Niner 264, Mike, Great Lakes approach.

Decimal 318, Great Lakes Approach, Jackson, altimeter 3012. Mooney 9 or 264, Mike, Great Lakes Approach, loud and clear, homie.

Downtown 36, Great Lakes departure, ident. Lansing altimeter 3011. Downtown 36, radar contact 5 miles northwest.

County Airport, climb and maintain 10,000, T direct flat. Downtown 361, confirm that's direct flat.

Thunder 723 off golf, Great Lakes approach, yep. Citation 2, Quebec Golf, Jackson Airport, 12 o'clock, 10 miles. Citation 2, Quebec Golf, IFR cancellation received, Squawk B, FAR for exchange proof.

0: 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We'll be doing a couple laps in the hold. We'll let you know when we're ready to depart to Lansing.
1: 7723 Alpha Golf, Great Lakes approach, IDAN. 73 Alpha Golf, radar contact over the Owasso intersection.

0: Gulfstream 650 Delta Great Lakes departure. Radar contact, climb maintain 10,000, Peter Pullman.
1: Felix approach 723 Alpha Golf, ready to depart the hold and head to Lansing.
0: 73 Alpha Golf, climb maintain 3,000 and proceed direct Lansing and change my frequency 118.65.
1: 118.65, climb to 3,000 and direct Lansing, 3 Alpha Golf.
0: Cap 2040 Great Lakes approach, Lansing altimeter 3011. Gulfstream 50 Delta, turn right heading 270, center assigned. Gulfstream 50 Delta, about 20 miles north of your position, I see a flight of four altitude gates 14 south, and I bet that's why.

Gulfstream 50 Delta, center change their mind again, flighting 180. Gulfstream 50 Delta, contact Cleveland Center 127.7.

Diamond 8-4, Victor, Victor, Great Lakes Approach, Route 5 information to India. Diamond 4, Victor, Victor, Lansing Altimeter 3012. Gap 2040, traffic 11 o'clock, 7 miles southbound, Altimeter Gates 1500, climbing just departed, Foxtrot, up kilo.

Yes, 2040, your frequency of street traffic appears to be in the pattern at Fitch Beach Airport to your 9 o'clock, 3 miles. Yes, 2040, roger. Yes, 2040, roger.

Diamond 4 Victor Victor, maintain VFR at or above 3,500 for traffic 10 o'clock, 10 miles northeastbound Skyline 3000. Diamond 4 Victor Victor, maintain VFR at or above 3,500. Aeronave 663, contact Detroit approach 118.905.

Cast 2040, maintain VFR at a below 3,000, traffic 1 o'clock, 100 miles northwestbound, Diamond 4,500, descending to be at or above 3,500. Number 3 off golf, contact Lansing Tower 119 or 0.9.

0: Diamond 4, Victor, Victor, confirm this is going to be a full stop. Diamond 4, Victor, Victor, roger.
1: Great Lakes, good evening, Medevac 412, Charlie Uniforms with you 12, descending 11,000, we have Romeo.
0: Medevac 412, Charlie, run Uniform, Great Lakes approach, send and maintain 10,000, send and send upon discretion, maintain 3,000.
1: Down to 10, and then discretion 3,000, Medevac 2, Charlie Uniform.
0: Medevac 2, Charlie Uniform, would you like runway 18 or 27 today?
1: I'll take 27.
0: Medevac 2, Charlie Uniform, roger, expect the visual approach runway 27.
1: I'll expect that, 2 Charlie Uniform, thanks.
0: Yeah, 2020, you do have an area of antennas, 12 o'clock. Just want to confirm you have those sites. Yeah, 2040, roger.

0: 74 Victor Victor, altitude your discretion. Yeah, 2040, traffic has you in sight, altitude is your discretion. Diamond 4 Victor Victor, they also have you in sight.
1: Approach, Medevac 2 Charlie uniform.
0: Medevac 2 Charlie uniform approach.
1: Yeah, can you just double check and confirm that that lowest altitude we are cleared to?
0: Medevac 2 Charlie uniform, set up house discretion, maintain at 3,000.
1: Discretion 3,000, 412 Charlie uniform, thanks.

0: Diamond 4, Victor, Victor, contact Lance Tower 119.9. Cap 2040, change to my frequency 118.8.
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0: Cap 2040, advise the information Romeo.
1: It's coming a little broken. You said advise Romeo?
0: Cap 2040, affirmative. They're actually just going to change it here momentarily, so just hold off on that.
1: We'll go.
0: Medevac 2 Charlie, uniform from the airport, 12 o'clock, 13 miles.
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0: Medevac 2 Charlie uniform, cleared visual approach runway 27.
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Climate 723 off Golf, Fairlakes Park, Dryden. Climate 723 off Golf, radar contact 1 mile southwest of the Lansing Airport, climbing 5,000 from North Rock, Pontiac.

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0: Cap 2040, thank you. Enter our left downwind runway 27.
1: Downwind 27. Can we get the 18? We're going to the V's out that way.
0: Cap 2040, affirmative, enter right downwind runway 18.
1: Right downwind 18, thanks.

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1: FedEx 1269 Heavy, Felix Parker Radar, contact climb maintain 10000.
0: Alright, continue up to 10000 FedEx 1269 Heavy.

0: Center Sketch 4173, level 10,000.
1: Sketch 4173, Great Lakes approach, descend post crash and maintain 3,000. You can expect visual runway 5 at Saginaw.
0: Alright, post crash down 3,000. We'll expect runway 5, and we have information. Quebec.
1: Quebec. Sketch 4173, I think I stepped on you. Just confirm Quebec.
0: Oh, yeah, sorry. Yeah, affirm. We have Quebec. Sketch 4173.
1: Yeah.

0: Skywest 4173, turn 10 degrees left.
1: 10 degrees to the left, Skywest 4173.
0: Skyhawk 73 Quebec, contact approach 121.2.

0: Charge 4173, Roger. Clear visual approach runway 5, contact Saginaw Tower 120.1.
1: Alright, clear visual approach runway 5, over tower sketch 4173,
0: good day. Diamond 4, Victor, contact destroyed approach 118.905.

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1: 3202, you as well, we'll see you at 227.

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1: Allegiant 3162, Roger, cleared visual approach runway 27.
0: Cleared visual 27, Allegiant 3162.

0: Kirkland departure, cap 2040. Cruisers are on heading under 2.5.
1: Cap 2040, Great Lakes departure radar, contact VFR altitude, your discretion, you can proceed on course to Traverse City.
0: Altitude by discretion, on course Traverse City, cap 2040.
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0: Center Skies 5258, 17600, descending 11000.
1: Skies 5258, Felix approach, descend to maintain 7000.
0: Descend to maintain 7000, Skies 5258.
1: Skies 5258 information, Sierra, current at 4, you can expect visual runway 27.
0: 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And can we get visual 18, Skies 5258?
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0: 3012, clear check, 470.
1: 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Cap 2040, thank you, Saginaw, altimeter 3012. Skyways 5258, descend and maintain 3000.
0: Descend and maintain 3000, Skyways 5258.

0: 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Front airport, that's your 2 o'clock and 8 miles.
1: Inside, Skies 5258.
0: Skies 5258, cleared visual approach runway 18.
1: Cleared for visual runway 18, Skies 5258.

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Cap 2040, contact Minneapolis Center 132.9er. Envoy 3717, Lanson Airport, 10 o'clock, AMO. Envoy 3717, clear visual approach, runway 28 left, contact Lanson Tower, have a great night.

0: Hey, departure Pilatus 412 Charlie Uniforms with you, 2000, climbing 10,000. We're turning direct Gaylord.
1: Pilatus 412 Charlie Uniform, greatest departure, radar contact.

Cast 3909, Grace approach, lane sound altimeter 3014, descend and maintain 10,000. Roger, I'll pass along.

0: Great Lakes Approach, Allegiant, 3154, 10 descending, 4000, we have the weather in Flint.
1: Allegiant 3154, Great Lakes Approach, 10 and maintain, 5000, expect vectors visual runway 27.
0: 5000, and any chance we get runway 26?
1: Take it.
0: Go down to 5000 for Allegiant 3154, and any chance can we get the, can we arrive at runway 36?
1: Legion 3154, no problem. Descend and maintain 3000. When able, proceed direct hitmo vectors for the RNAV 36 approach.
0: Direct hitmo, Legion 3154, thank you.
1: Legion 3154, just be advised, we'll be closing up here shortly. You'll have to cancel on the ground with Cleveland Hall as a frequency here for you shortly.
0: Alright, roger, yeah, we'll cancel as soon as we see the airport, but yeah, if that doesn't work out, we'll do it on the ground.
1: Legion 3154, roger. Cross headmo at above 3000, cleared RNAV, runway 36 approach.
0: Cross headmo at above 3000, cleared RNAV 36 approach, Legion 3154.
1: Sub 3 Quebec, just be advised, we'll be closing here shortly. You'll be talking to Cleveland Center.

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1: 3013, Echo Juliet.
0: Allegiant 3154, frequency to cancel on the ground will be 126.75.
1: 2675, Allegiant 1154.

0: And approach Leisure 3154, we have the film site, we would like to cancel IFR at this time.
1: Leisure 3154, thanks, IFR cancellation received, change advisory approved, have a great night.
0: Change advisory frequency approved, you as well, Leisure 3154.

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1: 2675, 3 Echo Juliet.
0: Cessna 73 Quebec.

Skyway 31 Romeo, Squawk 0442. Three-one Romeo, radar contact, proceed on course. Altimeter is 3010. And 3-1 Romeo, advise weather notice of the breath, so when you get it.

0: Great Lakes approach, FedEx 14, 69 heavy, 7,500, center to 7,000, direct airport.
1: FedEx 14, 69 heavy, Great Lakes approach, descend to maintain 3,000, plan vectors ILS runway 27.
0: Continue to descend to 3,000, we'll plan on 27 and we have Victor.
1: FedEx 14, 69, roger, I just cut information with you, there was a special observation. The only change is visibility has dropped, it's now showing 1 1/4 mile visibility.
0: Okay, 1 1/4, thank you for that. So, 1469 every.
1: And FedEx 1469 heavy, turn right heading 070, back to the ILS.
0: Right, 070, FedEx 1469 heavy.

0: And FedEx 1469 Heavy looks like another special is pending. It's now showing down to a half, 1/2 mile.
1: Okay, FedEx 1469 Heavy, roger.

0: Yeah, FedEx 1469, most updated weather now. I'm showing few clouds at 400 feet. This is back up to 1.25 miles with patchy fog. Appreciate PIREP. If you can give it to Tower, that'll be fine as well.
1: Okay, we'll pass it along. We just came 10 miles south of Hill and were able to look right up runway 36, so I don't think it's going to be too bad.
0: Okay, appreciate it. Thanks. Yeah, I have a feeling most of it's just a ground fog issue for the moment.
1: Yeah, I do believe you're right.
0: FedEx 1469, turn left heading 360.
1: Left turn 360, FedEx 1469 heading.

0: FedEx 14696 miles from Torrey. Turn left heading 300, maintain 3000 till established, clear to ILS runway 27.
1: Left turn 300, 3000 till established, clear to ILS runway 27, FedEx 14696.

0: And approach, just to let you know, Fenix 1469 Heavy, we've got the airfield, so we can see the whole runway at 8.5 miles.
1: Fenix 1469, appreciate that. Yeah, it must be just patchy ground fog moving in and through. We're showing 2 miles now. It's been changing rather rapidly. Appreciate that. You can contact Tower 126.3.
0: Going to Tower. Thanks for the help this morning, Fenix 1469 Heavy.
1: And through on Romeo, Roger, no traffic in the vicinity. Radar service terminates, watch 1200, frequency change approved.

0: Great Lakes approach, centimeter 14, 3,400 for 6,000, direct Escanaba.
1: Centimeter 14, Great Lakes approach, altimeter 3011.
0: 3011, centimeter 14, thank you.
2: Departure Sky 6263, 2,000, climbing 10, heading 260.
1: OS 6263, Great Lakes departure, radar contact, see direct K's.
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0: The departure, good morning, schedule 4714, 1.710 thousand, right turn 260, heading Apache fog around on the ground.
1: Hello, 4714, Great Lakes departure, radar contact. Thank you for the pirate. I maintain 10,000 right K's.
0: 10,000 right K's, schedule 4714.
1: Transmitted 14, change my frequency 126.45. Transmitter 14, thank you. 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

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Good day. This is Commuter 14. How's the visibility up there? Appreciate that. Thank you.

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1: Collision 3150, Great Lakes Departure, radar contact, climbing 10,000, heading 260, Vex Creek Farm.
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Okay, 3962, thank you.

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0: 962,
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0: 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Yeah, 962, Flint altimeter 3012.
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0: 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It's Pilatus, 444 Yankee Golf, 17, descending 11,000.
1: Pilatus, 444 Yankee Golf, Great Lakes approach, Flint altimeter 3012, cross great at and maintain 5,000.
0: Cross great at maintain 5,000 for Yankee Golf.

Clear 500 Mike Papa Great Lakes departure, Dan, Clementine 10,000. Clear 0 Mike Papa, radar contact 2 miles west of Mount Pleasant Airport, second altimeter 3011.

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0: Morning, departure, Lisa 1527 is out of 1800 for 3000, runway heading.
1: Allegiant 1527, Great Lakes departure at our contact. Climb between 10,000, 10,000, flighting 260.
0: 10,000, heading 260, Allegiant 1527.

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1: 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Any chance I could get 7,000 for Iron Air 8552?
0: Iron Air 8552, Homer Home, correction, climb maintain 7,000.
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2: Great Lakes departure, Iron Air 8587, runway heading 1,600 for 3,000.
0: Iron Air 8587, Great Lakes departure, our contact, continue runway heading, climb maintain 7,000.
2: Runway heading up to 7,000, Iron Air 8587.
0: Cost reported 5,200 at flat.
3: Great Lakes approach 2,500, climbing to 3,000. 113 Echo Juliet.
0: Cherokee 113 Echo Juliet, Great Lakes approach, second altimeter 3011.
3: Altimeter 3011, 3 Echo Juliet.

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1: Arrow 7650 Juliet, Great Lakes approach, flint altimeter is 3012. Just advise me, I do have weather notice for Flushing Dalton. Not currently showing anything pertinent on our side, but flint wind is 21.04.
0: Hi, Juliet, thank you.

0: And Great Lakes 5, did you put a plan? Can we just fly right through the Flint airspace and land at Dalton?
1: Yeah, Aero 5, would you like to affirmative, stay on course.
0: Thank you.

0: Arrow 50, Juliet traffic, you may see out there about 1 o'clock, 2 miles of Cherokee northbound, 2800.
1: Look at 50, Juliet.
0: Cherokee 3 Echo, Juliet, traffic overtaking from about your 6 o'clock, a mile and a half, an Arrow 3100, they'll be descending into Dalton, off your left side.
1: Roger, 3 Echo, Juliet.
2: Traffic inside, 50, Juliet.
0: Arrow 50, Juliet, Roger.
1: Traffic in sight, 3 Echo Juliet.
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1: 12, that's good.
2: And Fast Jojo, that's going to start the descent to pattern altitude for planning purposes. We're going landing 36.
0: Sierra 50 Juliet, roger. No traffic currently observed between you and the field other than the traffic that's already gotten in sight. Radar services terminated, squawk VFR. Frequency changes approved, we'll see you.
3: Alright, VFR over to them. 50 Juliet, good night.

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1: Diamond 723 Alpha Golf, Great Lakes approach, Flint altimeter is 3012. Just advise me, do you have information Zulu in which approach you'd like? Currently using ILS 27.
0: Alright, we have Zulu at Flint, like to request ILS 27, 723 Alpha Golf.
1: Diamond 3 Alpha Golf, no problem. Planning 010 initial vector ILS 27 approach, how will this approach terminate?
0: Fly 010 for the ILS 27, and then it'll be followed by the VOR Alpha into Lapeer, 723 Alpha Golf.
1: Diamond 3 Alpha Golf, Roger.

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November 113 Echo Juliet, Great Lakes Approach, Roger, Saginaw, Altimeter 3011. Just advise when you have information, Charlie, enter the left downwind for 923.

0: 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November 3 Alpha Golf, Senate Pilot's discretion, maintain 3,000.
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Iron Air 8552, contact Minneapolis Center 125.47, see ya.

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1: Fly heading 290 till established, maintain 3000, cleared ILS 27 at deployment 73 Alpha Golf.

November 618 Juliet Alpha, Great Lakes Approach. Sirius 8 Juliet Alpha, Roger, squawk 5224. Sirius 8 Juliet Alpha, radar contact about 6 miles south of clear. Second altimeter 3011, stay altitude. Sirius 8 Juliet Alpha, that checks. You're not cleared to the Flint Airport, maintain 5000. And looks like you're in ILS 27 down there, but we might be able to get you in on the visual if you'd like.

In Arrow 3, Foxtrot, just to verify, switch my frequency 126.45. Arrow 3, Foxtrot, roger, thanks, I appreciate it.

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0: 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You can proceed direct to Flint VOR. Track the final approach course inbound for the VOR off of the pump here.
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0: 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Number 452, radar contact 1 mile west of Harry Brown Airport. Climb and maintain 4,000, clear direct Sparta Airport. Number 7, Juliet Mike, contact Minneapolis Center 120.85. November 1, Hotel Whiskey, descend and maintain 5,000.
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1: Grid check 573, Great Lakes approach, and the Flynn altimeter 3012.
0: 3012, grid check 573.
1: Skywest 4676, Great Lakes departure, radar contacts, altitude. Skywest 4676, roger, altitude check, climb maintain 10,000, turn right, direct victory, VOR. Number 8 Alpha, change my frequency 118.8.
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1: All right, Juliet Alpha, loud and clear. Wind altimeter 3012.
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1: 3 5 73, roger.

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1: I'll expect the ILS 2730.
0: Number 828 Alpha, fighting 130, vectors towards final.
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0: Straight track 573, 2 miles from Fober, crest over at or above 3,000, cleared RNAV runway 29 approach.
1: Cross Fober at or above 3,000, cleared RNAV 29, straight track 573.
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2: Phoenix Fire Trucker 6280 Juliet, we are at 3,700, climbing 4,000.
0: Number 6288, Juliet, Great Lakes Approach, roger, sir. 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
2: 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And approach 88, Juliet. 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

0: 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If you get the field in sight, let me know.
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1: Yeah, we can do a visual now, 3 Juliet Alpha.
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3: Approach 628 Juliet, we're going to cancel IFR, and then we're going to remain out in the press carrier.
0: Number 6288 Juliet, roger. 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
0: Number 88 Juliet, I was on the line. Say your request again.
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0: Number 88 Juliet, roger. Before you go, there's traffic 4 miles east of your position maneuvering VFR 2500. 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Squawk VFR, frequency change approved.
3: Alright, we got the traffic on 88 speed. 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

0: Number 3 off the Gulf, traffic 1 o'clock, 8 miles maneuvering, a Diamond 3500 VFR.
1: Negative contact, 73 off the Gulf.
0: Number 3 off the Gulf, contact Detroit approach 132.35.
1: 132.35, 73 off the Gulf.

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1: North Country 3, Great Lakes Approach, Saginaw altimeter 3011, descend and maintain 5,000.
0: Descend maintain 5,000, North Country 3.

0: 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North Country 3, change to my frequency 118.8.
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0: Roger.

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1: OZW.
2: 93 Echo Juliet, loud and clear, Flint, altimeter 3012. Maintain VFR at or above 3,500 to stay over Flint, bus Charlie.
0: Could you repeat that, please?
2: Number 3 Echo Juliet, maintain VFR at or above 3,500 for Flint airspace.
0: Maintain VFR at or above 3,500, 3 Echo Juliet.
2: Main crew check 573, Great Lakes departure, I didn't say altitude.
1: 1,700, climbing 3,000.
2: Crew check 573, radar contact, 1 mile southwest of Owosso. Say approach request into Livingston County.
1: Like the ILS 13, please, crew check 573.
2: Crew check 573, roger. Radar contact, clear direct Husky for the ILS 13.
1: Was that direct Husky crew check 573?
2: Crew check 573, affirmative.

0: Flagship 570 is out of 16 for 11,000. We have November.
1: Flagship 570, Great Lakes approach. The Flynn altimeter 3011. Descend and maintain 7,000.
0: I'm at 7,000. Flagship 570.

0: And departure 2, Romeo Charlie with you. We're climbing 2-4 for 3,000 rowing heading.
1: Number 2, Romeo Charlie, Great Lakes departure. Radar contact, turn left heading 080, vectors for your climb.
0: Right left 080 for the climb, 2 Romeo Charlie.
1: Number 2, Romeo Charlie, traffic 5 miles east to your position, south eastbound is a Archer at 3,300 VFR.
0: Alright, we'll be looking, 2 Romeo Charlie.
1: Number 3, Echo Juliet, traffic 5 miles west to your position, turning northeastbound is a Citation at 3,000 feet.
2: Negative, contact 3 Echo Juliet.
1: Number 3, Echo Juliet, roger, maintain VFR at or above 3,500.
0: And departure, 2 Romeo Charlie, you wanted a left turn to 080.
1: Number 2, Romeo Charlie, turn left heading 060 now.
0: Right, 060, 2 Romeo Charlie.

0: November 3, Echo Juliet, maintain VFR at or above 3,500.
1: At or above 3,500, 3 Echo Juliet.
0: Number 2, Romeo Charlie, turn left heading 050.
2: Alright, 050, 2 Romeo Charlie.
0: Number 2, Romeo Charlie, and the previous traffic is now 3 miles northeast, your position southeast on 3,400.
2: Yeah, we got him in sight for 2 Romeo Charlie.
0: Number 2, Romeo Charlie, roger.

0: Number 2 Romeo Charlie, maintain visual separation from that traffic. Climb maintain 10,000.
1: Alright, up to 10,000, maintain separation, 2 Romeo Charlie.
0: Number 3 Echo Juliet, traffic is passing behind you now. Going to maintain visual separation, climb into 10,000.
2: Roger, 3 Echo Juliet.
0: Number 3 Echo Juliet, altitude to your discretion.
2: Altitude our discretion, 3 Echo Juliet.
0: Number 3 Echo Juliet, do you want to talk to Detroit today?
2: Negative.
0: Number 113 Echo Juliet, radar service terminated, squawk 1200 for exchange approved.
2: Squawk 1200, have a good day, 3 Echo Juliet.
0: You too. Number 2 Romeo Charlie, turn right, direct Hornet.
1: Alright, right, direct

0: Great Lakes Approach, this is Century Whisper 1 Delta Mike. We've got Alpha, we're level 7000.
1: Tower 141 Delta Mike, Great Lakes Approach. Information Bravo, now current at Flint, advise when you have it, and expect a visual approach from runway 27.
0: We'll expect the visual and we'll grab Bravo.
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0: 2420 Fitch relays approach altimeter 3011. For the 1 Delta Mike, request a top and base reporting into the sun. And November 1 Delta Mike, were you already cleared for the RNF-18?
1: No, we were not cleared for it yet, 1 Delta Mike.
0: 1 Delta Mike, cross NUPU at or above 3,100, cleared for the RNF-18.
1: NUPU at or above 3,100, clear RNAV-18, 1 Delta Mike.
0: 1 Delta Mike, and request tops and bases in your descent.
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0: Great Lakes Approach, November 557 Delta Sierra, 12 miles south, looking for ILS, or VOR 18 ILS 27. 557 Delta Sierra, Great Lakes Approach, squad 0446. November 557 Delta Sierra.
1: Great Lakes Approach, Troy 240, with you 6 feet.
0: Troy 240, Great Lakes Approach, final turn 3011.
1: 3011 on the altimeter, approach 240.
0: 557 Delta Sierra, radar count to be on course, the flimsy OR, final turn 3011. On course, wind 0, VOR 3011, 557 Delta Sierra. And another aircraft call up. Was that the number 20452 also check out? Serial turn 3010. There's 20 Victor contact Cleveland Center on 127.7.

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1: 150 Papatinko, Great Lakes approach squad 0402.
0: 0402, 150 Papatinko.
1: On your 9187, just advise the weather at Flint and your runway request. On your 9187, roger that, maintain 4000. All right, 150 Papatinko, radar contact. Be on course, Flint VOR for the VOR 18 circle runway 27, and I will approach terminate.
0: Proceed direct to the VOR 18, full procedure, circle 27. Is there any way we can get do the procedure turn for the ILS 27? 150 Papatinko.
1: 0 Papatinko, roger.

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0: Ironair 9187, maintain 3000. Charlie 240, were you just overflying Saginaw on your way to, looks like Alpena, Pratt's approaches?
2: Affirmative, Charlie 240, just trying to run ourselves so not over the water.
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1: First
0: 5898 1 0 0. Sure, 240, have your line, sir. Thank you, staring out for 3010. Gas 3898, Gillette approach, final 3011.
1: 1-1, thanks.

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1: I'll let you know when I have it in sight, Iron 9187.
0: You said you didn't have in sight?
1: Negative contact, no. There's a broken layer of clouds right here, Brian, Iron 9187.
0: Iron 9187, roger. Did you need lower? I can get you down to 2,300, or do you think you might need the ILS?
1: I'll take 2,300, and that should put me below Iron 9187.
0: Iron 9187, roger. That maintain 2,300.
1: 2,300, Iron 9187, thank you.
0: 7-0 Papa Tango, maintain at or above 3,000.
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1: Good morning, Great Lakes, Bonanza 6668, Quebec, level 5000.
0: Bonanza 6668, Quebec, Great Lakes approach, play altimeter 3011.
1: 011, 68 Quebec.
0: Sky 3898, flying 340.
2: Heading 340, Sky 3898.
0: Sky 3898, change frequency 126.45. Sky 3898, roger, thank you. Pioneer 9187, Flint Airport at your 2 o'clock, about 8 miles.
3: I've got the airport in sight for Iron Air 9187.
0: Iron 9187, clear visual approach, runway 27, contact tower 126.3.
3: Clear visual approach, runway 27, over to tower 126.3, Iron Air 9187, have a good day.
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5: Great Lakes approach, November 557 Delta Sierra, heading 130, 2000, climbing 2500.
0: 557 Delta Sierra, Great Lakes approach, right? Sign 7 Delta Sierra radar count, flying 130 Vectra for the ILS, 27, how will that approach terminate?
6: 130 for the ILS, and then we want to head back to Lemons County for the RNAV 5
0: Delta Sierra. Roger. 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
1: Great Lakes approach, Skyhawk 13727.
0: Skyhawk 13727, Great Lakes.
1: 13727 is 20 miles to the east, inbound full stop landing, information Bravo.
0: 13727, squadron 0411.
1: 0411.
0: Diamond Zero Pops 10, clear for the VOR 18 circle runway 27.
2: Clear VOR 18 circle 27, 150 Pop Tango.
0: Diamond 7 Delta Zero, turn left heading 090.
3: 090, 557 Delta Zero.
0: Guy 727 radar contact, fly heading 3, flying 330 vector sequence.
1: 727 330.
0: Guy 3898, maintain 3000, turn left heading 330.

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1: Diamond 723 Alpha Golf, Great Lakes approach, advise the weather as flight and your request.
0: We'd like the ILS runway 27 at flight.

0: 29 above modulates, first squawk 4107, and I think I see you out there. Can you fly like a 180 hang just for some traffic?
1: Okay, approach Diamond 7 to the Oval Golf. We have information Bravo at front.
0: Alright, to the Oval Golf, Roger that. I heard you was just getting someone else. Turn right heading 010, vector sequence.
1: Right heading 010 to the Oval Golf.
0: SkyWest 3890, turn left heading 300. Diamond 7 Delta Sierra, turn left heading 360.
1: Left heading 360, 557 Delta Sierra.
0: Attention 9 Bravo Mike, radar contact, clear to the Sierra Romeo Quebec Airport as filed. Fly heading 180, vector climb, climb maintain 10,000, 10,000. And was there anybody else calling? My Charlie Roger, maintain VFR below 5,000. Let me know when you're level at 5,000. Seven Delta Sierra, turn left heading 300, general localizer.
1: Left 300, 557 Delta Sierra.
0: Charlie 398, Lance. Christian Segal, report at your 10 o'clock, about 10 miles. Yeah, 3897, maintain 2,200. To my Christian 7, my Charlie Squad, 5261. The 727, Main Street, and runway 27.
2: 727, straight in on 27.
0: 77 LCR, radar catching 5 miles from Torrey, clear for the ILS 27.
1: Clear for the ILS 27, 557 Delta Sierra.
0: 7 Mike Charlie, radar contact, clear to the Willow Run Airport via direct, maintain 5,000. 3898, now the airport is at your 10 o'clock, about 7 miles. Roger, let me know if you need the ILS, I'll just break you back around. Diamond 7 Delta Sierra, contact Flint Tower 126.3.
1: 126.3, 557 Delta Sierra.
0: 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Star 398, Cleveland, approach 23, contact Tower 120.1. 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And 7 Mike Charlie, change my frequency 118.8.

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1: 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Thank you, altimeter 3011.
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3: 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Great Lake approach, Simon, 73 Alpha Golf. After the ILS 27 at Flint, we'd like to request the VOR DME 29 into Owasso.
1: Three Alpha Golf, roger.

0: 53 Alpha Golf. For that approach, you said the VOR 29 DME. Do you want to just set up for the approach off of your missed approach at Flint, or did you need vectors back around for the approach to set up for it?
1: We would like to go just straight ahead from the ILS 27 right into the inbound course for the VOR DME 29. And we'll take the published miss for that as well, 3 Alpha Golf.
0: 3 Alpha Golf, Roger, all coordinates at Woods Tower, thank you.
1: Thank you, 3 Alpha Golf.
0: Oh, I went to the modulated approach, Roger. I understand you're doing the RNAV approach, and after that, you're going to Mount Pleasant. I said take your best, change my frequency, 126.45.
1: 126.45, take your best.
0: 7 Mike Charlie, actually 7 Mike Charlie remains this frequency.
2: Mike Charlie.
0: So take back, have your line clear, thank you, altimeter 3010. Time 1 to the mic after on your missed approach, you can climb, maintain 3,000, proceed direct mile plus, and report back on this frequency.
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0: Time 1 to the mic, and you are cleared for the RNAV 27 at Alma. 7150 Pop Tango departure, Arnim.
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0: As your Pop Tango radar contact, I maintained VFR 3500, reaching 3500. You can see that left on course to Harrow for the ILS.
3: 3000, report. Then on course to
0: Hero 150 Pop Tango. 7 Mike Charlie, contact chart approach 132.35.
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1: Clear to avoid some clouds.
0: Sounding 3 Alpha Golf, 5 miles from Torrey, clear for the ILS 27.
2: Clear for the ILS 27, 3 Alpha Golf.
0: Sounding 0 Papa Tango, say again.
1: Can we request 3,500? There's some clouds at 3,000 we're trying to avoid.
0: Sounding 0 Papa Tango, roger, turn right, heading 100, unable direct Torrey then for the procedure turn at this time. Question direct arrow.
1: Zero. Direct to
0: Tori
1: for the procedure trim,
0: 1-0 Papa Tango. And Diamond 0 Papa Tango, I think I stepped down. You fly heading 100, fly heading 100 for traffic inbound to Flint. You can expect on course to Harrow once that's when they're no factor.
1: 100, expect direct to Harrow, traffic, 150 Papa Tango.
0: This is 452, count to Minneapolis, 125.47. Diamond 3 Alpha Golf, contest 1 Tower, 126.3.
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0: And 150 Papa Tango, how was the ILS approach terminate again?
1: Can we get the miss for the ILS 27 and proceed via VFR back to Livingston County, 150 Papa Tango.
0: 150 Papa Tango, roger. And 0 Papa Tango, L2 is at your discretion.
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0: Airlink departure number 557 Delta Sierra, 1500 climbing at or below 2500.
1: 557 Delta Sierra, Airlink departure radar concept, altitude, your scratch and fly power sign heading for now.
0: Altitude, my discretion, fly heading 240, 557 Delta Sierra.
1: 7 Delta, you said you wanted the, was it the ILS or RNAV 13, Livingston County?
0: RNAV for Livingston County, 557 Delta Sierra.
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1: 118.65, 557 Delta Sierra.
2: Great Lakes approach, good morning sir, it's 9690 Romeo with you, on my way up to 6000, that's through 4600.
0: 9690 Romeo, Great Lakes approach, 1 altimeter, 3011.
2: 3011, thank you.
3: Great Lakes approach, Diamond Star 150 Papa Tango is established at Hero.
0: Diamond Zero Papa Tango, roger, it's advised, you're ready to head inbound for the approach.
3: We're able to head inbound now, 150 Papa Tango.
0: Diamond Zero Papa Tango, clear for the ILS, runway 27.
3: Clear for the ILS, 27, 150 Papa Tango.

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0260, and the altitude, you're going to be a little low from Minneapolis to here. 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
1: Skyhawk 13727, Great Lakes departure, say altitude.
0: 727, presently at 1,800, climbing to 2,300.
1: 727, radar contact, turn left on course, Romeo.
0: 727 on course to Romeo. Thank you.

0: Clear to post Voyager 7930 3800, climbing to 5000 on course.
1: 7930 Foxtrot, Charlie approach, flight altimeter 3011.
0: 3011, 30 Foxtrot.
1: In November 727, just verify left on course to Romeo.
2: 727 is presently turning on course to Romeo.
1: Okay, 3 Alpha Golf, and are you established inbound?
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One zero Mike, radar contact, maintain 3000, advise of the weather at Mount Pleasant and your approach west.

Number 1 Zulu, Mike, clear direct Faizad. Number 9 Sierra Romeo, change to my frequency 126.45. Number 9 Sierra Romeo, loud and clear, second altimeter 3009er. Number 6 8 Quebec, contact Minneapolis Center 125.47.

0: November 4, Foxtrot Lima, roger. And did you want flight following all the way? November 4, Foxtrot Lima, roger. Segment altimeter 3009 are up to your discretion. Resume on navigation.
1: 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November 8162, come in.
0: Was it 816 Juliet Romeo?
1: 8162 Romeo.
0: Number 8162 Romeo, say request.
1: 62 Romeo is 4 miles northeast of Alaska, 2000 Church, inbound point, full stop, we have trouble.
0: 8162 Romeo, roger, request 0415.
1: 0415,

0: Number 8160, Romeo radar contact, position reported, verify 2100 and stay type aircraft.
1: Cherokee and currently 2000.
0: Number 60 Romeo, roger, full stop or entering the tower pattern?
1: Full stop, good coming.
0: Number 60 Romeo, roger, proceed for a right base runway 18.
1: Right base 18, good coming.
0: Number 4 Foxtrot Lima for further flight following squawk 1047. Number 1 Zulu Mike, 4 miles from Faizad, cross Faizad at 3000, cleared RNAV runway 27, approaching the Mount Pleasant Airport.

0: Number 13727, radar service terminated, squawk 1200, frequency change approved.
1: 727, squawk 1200, thank you.

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1: Over to Tower 60 Romeo.
2: Great Lakes Centurion 4AAA Charlie 4.7 climbing 8,000 direct Traverse City.
0: Centurion 488 Charlie Great Lakes First Flint Altimeter 3011.
2: 1-1.
3: And Great Lakes approach, Lance 301, Echo Echo, we're at 3,400, climbing to 4,500.
0: Altimeter 301, Echo Echo, Great Lakes approach, the Flint Altimeter 3011.
3: 3011, affirm.
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2: Great Lakes 4AAA Charlie, Pyre up.
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2: Yeah, 4AAA Charlie, Pyre up.
0: Go ahead.
2: Yeah, there's, the base was 5,000 and the top was 6,000 plus 15. Clear above.
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0: Great Lakes departure, Diamond Star 150, Papa Tango, 240-1600, climb 2500.
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1: 75141, Great Lakes Departure radar contact. 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
0: Maintain 4000, clear direct Detroit City Airport, 141.
1: Number 0 Papa Tango radar contact, 2 miles southwest of Flint, VFRLC to your discretion. Resume on navigation to Livingston County Airport. Do you want to talk to Detroit today?
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0: November 141, climb and maintain 4,000. Traffic 1 o'clock, 6 miles opposite direction of Saratoga at 4,500.
1: Okay, we're up to 4,000, 141.
0: November 1, Echo Echo, traffic 11 o'clock, 5 miles opposite direction, Saratoga, 2,000, climbing to 4,000.
1: Copy that, we're looking, I got him on ADS-B, 1 Echo Echo.

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1: Up to 5,000, 141.
0: Number 1, echo, echo, traffic no factor.
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2: And Great Lake, 264 Tango Sierra, out of 10-5, clear to 5.
0: Number 112, we'll make Great Lake departure, right? Number 1, Zulu Mike, radar contact 1 mile northwest of Mount Pleasant Airport. Clear direct traffic city, maintain 4,000.
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2: 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Cleared to 5, looking direct story.
0: Mark 264 Tango Sierra, roger. Information Charlie's current, clear direct Tory, and expect a visual approach runway 27.
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0: Member 9, Sierra Romeo, contact Minneapolis Center 125.47.

Charlie Golf Tango, Sierra Hotel, Great Lakes Approach, roger. You can expect the visual approach 23 and say your current altitude. Charlie Golf Tango, Sierra Hotel, roger. Descend and maintain 4,000. November 1, Zulu, Mike, roger. And traffic 10 o'clock, 3 miles northeast on altitude indicates 2,100.

0: Cessna 2125 Alpha, Great Lakes approach, verify I have the weather and NOTAMs at Clear Airport. Are you full stop? November 25 Alpha, roger. Number 61749, Great Lakes approach, Flynn altimeter 3011. November 88 Charlie, change to my frequency 126.45. Number 88 Charlie, loud and clear, Sagan altimeter 3009. Number 4 Tango Sierra, Flynn Airport, 12 o'clock, 12 miles.
1: Tango Sierra, we've got some broken stuff, don't have a site yet.
0: Number 4 Tango Sierra, roger.

0: 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November 1 Zulu, might contact Minneapolis Center, 132.9er.
1: And Tango Sierra has the field.
0: November 4 Tango Sierra, cleared visual approach, runway 27, contact Flint Tower, 126.3.
1: Cleared for the visual 27, over to tower, thanks for your help, Tango Sierra.
0: Welcome. Number 5058 Papa, Great Lakes approach, Saginaw, altimeter 3010.

November 25 Alpha, 6 miles from Yuski, cross Yuski at 3,100, cleared RNAV 4 and declare airport. Number 5 Charlie Zulu, descend and maintain 3,000.

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0: 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Charlie Golf Tango, Sierra Hotel, traffic 12 o'clock, 5 miles, maneuvering altitude indicates 1,400.
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0: 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Number 1 Echo Echo, did you copy altimeter 3009er? Other aircraft calling unanswered, say again.
2: Air Sprint 508, that's 11,000.
0: Air Sprint 508, Great Lakes approach, information Charlie's current at Flint Bay altitude.
2: 1,000, Air Sprint 508.
0: Air Sprint 508, roger, altitude check, descend maintain 3,000, expect a visual approach runway 27.
2: 3,000, expect visual 27, Air Sprint 508.

0: Great Lakes Approach, Diamond 7 to Tail for Golf. I'd like to request the RNAV 27 left into Pontiac.
1: Number 723 Alpha Golf, roger. You can make that request at the next sector. Contact Detroit Approach 132.35.
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1: Number 25 Alpha, report your IFR cancellation this frequency in the air or on the ground. And if you're going to do it on the ground, let me know. I'll give you a phone number to call. Number 25 Alpha, change the advisory frequency approved. No traffic observed between you and the airport.

Charlie Golf Tango Sierra Hotel, Saginaw Airport, 11 to 10 o'clock in about 10 miles. Advise when you have it in sight. Charlie Golf Tango Sierra Hotel, descend and maintain 3,000.

Number 4, Foxtrot Lima, contact Minneapolis Center 125.47. Charlie Golf Tango Sierra Hotel, descend and maintain 2,200.

0: November 5, Charlie Zulu, Midland Airport, 12 o'clock, 8 miles. Number 5, Charlie Zulu, descend and maintain 2,200.
1: Air Sprint 508, have the field in sight, 2,200.
0: Air Sprint 508, cleared this approach, runway 27, contact Flint Tower 126.3.
1: Clear visual 27263, Air Sprint 508, take.
0: And November 5, Charlie Zulu, descend maintain 2,200. Charlie Golf Tango Sierra Hotel, do you have Saginaw on site? 10 o'clock, 7 miles. Charlie Golf Tango Sierra Hotel, clear visual approach runway 23, contact Saginaw Tower 120.1. November 749, traffic 11 o'clock, 4 miles south-southwest on Cessna 337, 6,500. Number 41 Hotel, traffic 10 o'clock, 4 miles northbound skyline 5,700.

Lower 25 Alpha, IFR cancellation received. Thank you. Change to advisory frequency approved. Good day. Lower 25 Alpha, squawk 1200. Number 5 Charlie Sea Blue, IFR cancellation received, change to advisory frequency approved and squawk 1200. Who has the traffic? Roger. Number 749, traffic has the on-site, no factor now.

November 41 Hotel, contact approach 118.65. That was for 41 Hotel, contact approach 118.65.

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Number 1 Echo Echo, roger. Number 749, traffic at 2 o'clock has you in sight. Roger. Number 1 Echo Echo, traffic also has you in sight.

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0: Loud and clear, flight altimeter 3010 for SkyWest 3898.
1: 3010 on the meter, SkyWest 3898.
0: Number 61749, contact Minneapolis Center 125.47. You too. Number 452, descend and maintain 3000. Number 452, correction, maintain 3100. Number 58 Papa, contact approach 128.4. You too.

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Cessna 452, did you want to intercept the Ivoti or would you prefer a turn of final? Cessna 452, roger, you're about 12 from Ivoti, maintain 3,100 to establish cleared ILS runway 28 at Terry Brown. And is this going to be a full stop?

This is a 452 just for planning purposes. Advise cancellation of IFR in the air this frequency. We're on the ground no later than 5 minutes after landing on our IFR clearance telephone line.

Yeah, 55 Charlie Zulu, Gravex, stay with us. Five Charlie Zulu, Roger, maintain VFR, squawk 5745.

If I tell you to, would you be able to maintain your own obstruction clearance through 2200? Charlie Zulu, roger, you are cleared to Zulu Bravo Mike via direct, climb and maintain 900,000. Five Charlie Zulu, Alpender 3009.

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1: Otis 04, Great Lakes approach, descend to maintain 5,000, say request at Flint.
0: So maintain 5,000, and Otis 04, request radar vectors for the ILS runway 27, touch and go, and then we'll pick up our clearance back to Alpena.
1: Otis 04, copy, you can plan that, thank you.
2: Hello, Great Lakes. Medevac helicopter 15604, Mike.
1: And Cessna 20452, roger. Radar service terminated. Frequency change approved, and I got your IFR cancellation. Thank you. Medevac 15624, Mike, is that you calling?
2: Hey, Burr, we're off of Lucy County, inbound for Hurley Flint.
1: Medevac 624 Mike, roger, you got traffic, get you to 1 o'clock in 2 miles northwestbound, 2,700 feet.
2: Roger, we're looking for that, we're turning right to get behind him.
1: Medevac 624 Mike, copy that, and ident.
2: The flash.
1: Medevac 624 Mike, thank you, you are radar contact, and you said you're going to Hurley Hospital near Flint?
2: April.
1: Copy, thank you.

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1: Continue descent now 3000, Oda 04.
0: And after Flint, did you want to go direct to Reese or just go direct to Alpina?
2: Had departure 618 Juliet Alpha just off Flint runway heading climb through 17 to 3.
0: 618 Juliet Alpha, Great Lakes departure, radar contact. And climb maintain 6000, direct clear.
2: 6000, direct clear. Juliet Alpha.
0: And Otis 04, after Flint, did you want to go to the Reese intersection as your flight plan states, or just direct Alpina?
1: Otis 04, we'll take Reese first, appreciate it.

0: 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Soundback 6 Unit 4 Mike, contact Split Tower 126.3.
1: Lord Sauer, see ya.

0: Tuesday, Philadelphia, traffic at 3 o'clock at about 3 miles westbound, 1,700 indicated, unverified altitude.
1: Oh, looking for traffic for Philadelphia.
0: Otis, 04, fly heading 180.
2: Heading 180, Otis, 04.

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1: Departures for 508 with 2-1700, climbing 3,000 runway heading.
0: Departure 508, Great Lakes departure, radar contact, turn right heading 360, climb maintain 10, 10,000.
1: Right 360 at 10,000, Departure 508.
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1: Right heading 240, maintain 3,000 to establish, we've curved the ILS runway 27 to Flint, Otis 04.
0: Clear, 6-1.

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0: Great Lakes approach, Diamond 419, Julia Sierra at 1,500, climb into 2,500, heading to northeast Pratt's area.
1: 419, Julia Sierra, Great Lakes departure, radar contact, VFR altitude, your discretion, on course Pratt's area.
0: Altitude at discretion, on course, Diamond 419, Julia Sierra.

0: Diamond Star 154 Delta Sierra with you at 3100 feet. Going to Saginaw. Scooter pilot solo.
1: November 154 Delta Sierra, Great Lakes approach, roger. The Flint altimeter 3010.
0: 3010.

0: Number 4, Delta Sierra, maintain VFR at or above 3,000 for Flint's airspace.
1: Number 4, Delta Sierra.
0: Number 4, Delta Sierra, maintain VFR at or above 3,000.
1: Maintain at or above 3,000 for 154 Delta Sierra.
0: Number 83 Charlie, contact Minneapolis Center 132.9er.

0: Number 4, Yankee Golf, previous traffic now, 2 o'clock, 5 miles, still at 5,000.
1: Roger, 4 Yankee Golf.
0: Number 4, Yankee Golf, radar service terminated, squawk 1200, frequency change approved.
1: Squawking VFR, thanks, 4 Yankee Golf.

0: Number 890 Delta Great Lakes departure, radar contact, climbing chain 10,000, clear direct Goshen. Number 4 Delta Sierra, are you just looking for a touch and go at Saginaw and then over to Lansing?
1: My instructor said I should do a full stop, so I could stop and go.
0: Number 4 Delta Sierra, roger, you came in broken. You want to do a taxi back at Saginaw?
1: If I could do a stop and go, that would be great.
0: Number 4 Delta Sierra, roger, you can expect that. Expect runway 23 at Saginaw.
1: Runway 23 at Saginaw for 154 Delta Sierra.

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November 68 Whiskey, Great Lakes Approach, reply not received, ident. November 4 Delta Sierra, proceed for a left base, runway 23.

0: November 154, Delta Sierra, Great Lakes approach. November 4, Delta Sierra, I hear you now. Enter for a left base, runway 23. November 4, Delta Sierra, just be advised your radio is coming in broken. November 37, Tango Mike, Great Lakes approach.
1: We're up, level 7,000.
0: 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Flight altimeter 3009er.
1: 3009er on the altimeter, 37 Tango Mike, thank you.
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1: Sergeant 3164, great approach, roger. Expect the visual approach, runway 1-8, descend and maintain 5000.
0: Descend to 5000, Legion 3164, expect the visual.

Remember, 1 Zulu, Mike, contact approach 118.65. Number 4, Delta Sierra, previous traffic, no factor. Contact Saginaw Tower, 120.1. Number 154, Delta Sierra, contact Saginaw Tower, 120.1.

0: Great Lakes Approach, good afternoon, Navajo, November 42, Romeo Charlie 6000.
1: Navajo 42, Romeo Charlie, Great Lakes Approach, the final altimeter 3009er.
0: 3009er, 42, Romeo Charlie, roger.

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Roger, stand by. Number 20452, say your current location.

0: Number 162, Fox Air Romeo, Great Lakes Approach, Diagonal Altimeter 3008. Allegiant 3164, Flint Airport, 3 o'clock, 5 miles.
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0: Allegiant 3164, descend and maintain 3000.
1: 3000, Allegiant 3164.

0: or 20452 squawk 4177. Allegiant 3164, report the top 10 base is disabled.
1: All right, the bases are right, we're at 3,700 or so, and we didn't get a top report, but we have the field in sight now.
0: Allegiant 3164, roger, cleared visual approach runway 18, contact point tower 126.3.
1: Go for the visual 18, over to tower, Allegiant 3164.

0: Hi, Grand Lakes, November 42 Romeo Charlie. The tops 18 east of Flint are approximately 5,000 to 5,500.
1: Roger, thank you for 2 Romeo Charlie. November 2 Romeo Charlie, traffic 11 o'clock, 4 miles east on at 7,000 is the Cirrus 22.
0: Looking for traffic, 42 Romeo Charlie, thanks.
1: Number 7 Tango Mike, traffic 3 o'clock, 6 miles northbound of PA 31 at 6,000. Number 7 Tango Mike, did you copy traffic?
2: Negative traffic. Good night.
1: Number 7 Tango Mike, traffic 3 o'clock, 4 miles, should be passing behind you at 6,000.
2: Alright, we're looking for that traffic, 7 Tango Mike.
1: Number 20452, radar contact 7 miles west of Midland Barstow. Maintain VFR, altitude at your discretion, the second altimeter 3008.
3: Approach Cancel 65, 61 Charlie, level 7,000.
1: Is that November 6561 Charlie checking in?
3: That was 6561 Charlie, yes.
1: Number 6561 Charlie, Great Lakes approach, Flint altimeter 3009er.
3: 3009er, 61 Charlie.
1: November 2 Romeo Charlie, traffic no factor.
0: No factor, 2 Romeo Charlie.
1: Number 7 Tango Mike, traffic no factor.
2: Traffic no factor, 7 Tango Mike.

Number 154 Delta Sierra, Great Lakes departure, I don't. Number 4 Delta Sierra, radar contact 1 mile southwest of Saginaw Airport. VFR altitude is your discretion. Resume on navigation to Lansing Airport.

Whatever two Foxtrot Romeo, do you want to maintain a 10,000 instead for correction altitude, correct altitude for direction of flight? Number two, Foxtrot Romeo, roger. Climb and maintain 10,000.

0: 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November 2, Romeo Charlie, change to my frequency 126.45.
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0: 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November 2, Romeo Charlie, loud and clear, Diagonal Altimeter 3008.

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1: Number 117 Hotel, Great Lakes departure, radar contact, climb maintain 10,000.
0: Climbing 10,000, 117 Hotel.

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1: Tower 572 Romeo Juliet, Great Lakes approach. Information Delta is current at Flint. Say request.
0: Looks like a full stop landing at Flint. We have Delta, and we'll be going to the McClellan ramp when we get on the ground.
1: Number 2 Romeo Charlie, roger. Enter for a left base, runway 27.
0: Left base 27 to Romeo Juliet.

Test flight 2856, roger. What altitude would you like? Compass flight 2856, descend and maintain 7,000.

0: 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Deviations are approved. Number 17 Hotel, clear direct Green Bay.
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0: Last time, first time answer taken. Lance 5510 Victor, Great Lakes approach the Saginaw altimeter 3008.
1: Approach 2 Romeo Juliet, just to clarify, am I entering on a left downwind for 27 or a left base for 27?
0: Remember 2 Romeo Juliet, left base for runway 27.
1: Left base, roger. 2 Romeo Juliet.
0: Remember 2 Romeo Juliet, contact point tower 126.3.
1: Tower on 126.3, 2 Romeo Juliet.
0: Compass flight 2856, which LCD looking for? Compass flight 2856, descend and maintain 5,000. Number 2 Foxtrot Romeo, contact Minneapolis Center 125.47, they'll get you lower.
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0: 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Number 17 Hotel, contact Cleveland Center 126.75.
2: 126.75, 117 Hotel.
0: 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Number 6561 Charlie, Selfridge, approach 119.6.
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0: Number 427, Mike Charlie, Great Lakes departure, ident, climb maintain 10,000. Number 7, Mike Charlie, radar contact 2 miles west of Harry Brown Airport, clear direct after. Number 7, Mike Charlie, Sagan altimeter 3007.
1: Great Lakes, Fred, go after ETF, I'll show with the question.

0: Number 3 Sierra Foxtrot, and say request.
1: Hi, this is 303 Sierra Foxtrot, we're 20 miles to the east of Flint, inbound. We'd like to do two practice approaches to Flint, starting with the ILS 27. We're at 10,000 feet, we're descending to 4,000.
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1: R739 Hotel X-ray, Great Lakes approach, information Delta is current. Number 898 Sierra Lima, Great Lakes approach, you said you do have weather and NOTAMs at Mount Pleasant. Number 8 Sierra Lima, you looking for the visual approach? Number 8 Sierra Lima, roger, you can expect that. Number 7 Mike Charlie, contact Cleveland Center, 126.75. Good day. Number 313 Sierra Fox at Radar, contact 3 miles east of DuPont, Lapeer Airport, verify 7500.
2: Yep, cross 7500, we're turning direct Harrow, now we'd like to do the ILS 27 to start with.
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1: Come pass in flight 2856, contact Minneapolis Center, 125.47. Number 8 Sierra Lima, descend and maintain 3000. Number 739 Hotel X-ray, Great Lakes approach. Flight 101, radar service terminated. Keep your squawk and frequency change proof.
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1: Tower 739 Hotel X-Ray, Great Lakes Approach, information Delta's current expect the visual approach runway 27, turn right heading 090, vector soundless.
0: We would like to request the ILS runway 27 if that's possible, and we have Delta in the plan.
1: Number 9 Hotel X-Ray, you can expect the ILS runway 27, expect vectors your number 2.
0: Vectors at number 2, ILS 27, thank you. 79 Hotel X-Ray.
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0: 305, turn across, Hero at 3000, clear to ILS, straight in 27.
1: Alright, Hero at 3000, clear to ILS, straight in 27, 3-7 Foxtrot.
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2: Skyhawk 290107 is about 10 miles south of Flint. We'd like to do the VOR 18 full approach, and we'd like to do the full mist procedure as well. And we'd like to depart back to OZW and do the RNAV 31.
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0: 2907 Ritter, contact. Maintain VFR at or above 3,500, proceed on course to Flint VOR.
1: Maintain VFR at or above 3,500, may proceed on course Flint VOR, Skyhawk 2907.
0: Skyhawk 90, Christian Skyhawk 90 Hotel, to return right heading 0907, maintain 3,000.
2: 090, descend and maintain 3,000, 739 Hotel X-ray.

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1: Maintain 4,000, 739 Hotel, sorry.
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2: Maintain 3,500, Sky, Commander 107.
3: Bay Lake Approach, Experimental Evolution 675 Delta Sierra, descending 14.6 for 111,000.
0: 675 Delta Sierra, Great Lakes Approach, cross Lola, have maintained 5,000, flight altimeter 3008.
3: Lola 5,000, 3008, 675 Delta Sierra.
0: And 107, I just want to clarify, you said you wanted the VOR-18 published miss, and then the, then approach at Livingston County, is that correct?
2: That is correct for Scott, 29107.
0: So, 29107, roger. 8 0, Lima cleared vision approach to Mount Pleasant, report Kansas Station, if I fire in the air at this frequency, or in line of fine lines to the ground. Hey, 8 0, Lima, I fire Kansas Station, receive squad, you fire.

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0: Great Lakes approach, Diamond 419, Juliet Sierra at 1800, climbing to 2500.
1: Diamond 419, Juliet Sierra, Juliet departs for air contact, maintain at or below 3000, proceed on course.
0: Maintain at or below 3000, maintain on course. Diamond 419, Juliet Sierra.

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1: Great Lakes 313 CF Foxtrot 2000, climbing 2500 VFR, next approach on F18.
0: 313 CF Foxtrot, release departure, radar constant maintenance at below 3000, turn right heading 340 XBR and F18.
1: Alright, VFR at below 3000, right heading 340 CF Fox.
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1: Afterwards, we'll go back to Pontiac, 313 CF Foxtrot, affirmative.

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0: 305, turn 5 miles from Kodad, turn right, heading 150, maintain VFR, cleared RNAV 18.
1: Alright, 150, maintain VFR, cleared RNAV 18, 37 Oxshot.
0: 5 Delta Sierra County, control approach 132.35.
2: 13235, 605 Delta Sierra, good day.
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0: Skyhawk 107, clear to the VOR 18 at Flint.
1: Clear VOR 18 at Flint, Skyhawk 10907.

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1: ILS for 27, then back to Jackson, please. 739 Hotel, that's right.
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0: Departure Sky 5714, is runway heading 2000, climbing 3000.
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2: Left heading 340 for 23, Sky 3941.

0: 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Couch 3941, have your line clear, stand, Houston 7, maintain 3000, flight heading 330. Skyhawk Dino Hotel Ashray, 6 miles from Torrey, clear skies, runway 27.
1: Clear for the Atlas for runway 27, 739, hold out, sorry.
2: Flint, departure 3130 Foxtrot 2500 and encore Pontiac.
0: 3130 Foxtrot departure, rare contact. 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

0: Great Lakes departure, Skyhawk 572 Romeo Juliet, 1800 climbing 2000.
1: 79 Hotel has recon, head tower 126.3.
2: 126.3, 739 Hotel, sir.
1: 572 Roman Julie Gillis, parts of radar contact, and where were you heading to today?
0: Just hopping over to Lapeer.
1: Roman Julie, Roger, turn right heading 33.

0: Zero Vector round traffic inbound to runway 18 altitude at your discretion.
1: Flight heading. Say again. Flight heading 330 altitude my discretion. 572 runway entry there.
0: Two roads, just want to verify one more time. Heading 330, 330 on the heading.
1: 330, to Romeo Juliet.
0: Sorry, 313 Sierra Foxtrot. Contact the short approach, 132.35.
2: 3235, 3 Sierra Foxtrot. 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

0: 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That 572, Romeo Juliet, turn right on course, Lapeer.
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0: 749, Juliet, how much farther northeast tunnel will you be going?
2: We'll turn back for you guys, number 49, Juliet, sir.
0: 5-0. November 417, Juliet, sir, it's time to maintain 4,000. Cherokee 81260, radar contact, standard course, Ann Arbor, standing altitude 3007.

Sierra 975, turn 10 degrees left from sequence. SkyWest 3941, Saginaw Airport at your 10 o'clock, 10 miles. SkyWest 3941, good vision approach, runway 23, contact tower 120.1.

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1: Got 29107, Charlie Departure, Ident. Got 107 radar contact, climb maintain VFR at or above 3,000, reaching 3,000, you turn left on course for the published test.
0: At or above 3,000, once we reach 3,000, turn on course for the missed.

0: My 7 Juliet Sierra, descend maintain 3000. I'm sorry, that's November 417 Juliet Sierra. 417 Juliet Sierra, descend maintain 3000. 749 Juliet Sierra, I was pre out the message. There's a 417 Juliet Sierra, talking on different frequency.
1: Roger, we apologize for that, we'll open up. Number 419 Juliet Sierra.
0: 417 Juliet Sierra, just revised the Diamond 419 Juliet Sierra, I'm talking to you on a different frequency.

0: We're at approach Cessna 757 Mike Kilo, about 16 miles to the southeast from point at 2500.
1: 757 Mike Kilo, Juliet's approach, altimeter 3007, third request.
0: 3007, 7 Mike Kilo.
1: And 7 Mike Kilo, what was your request?
0: Inbound to point, I would like to do some pattern work with Delta.
1: 757 Mike Kilo Squad 0405.
0: Pretty close, 7 Mike Kilo, do you please repeat that? I think I stepped on you.
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0: 0405, 7 Mike Kilo.
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0: Current 975 Sun maintains 3000. Sierra 417, Julius Sierra, Saginaw Airport, 12 o'clock, 10 miles. Miss 417, Julius Sierra, clear vision sports, runway 23 at Saginaw, top contact tower 120.1. Miss 757, Mike Steele, did you copy left face runway 27?
1: Left face runway 27, 7 Mike Steele.
0: 7 Mike Steele, and what type of Cessna were you?
1: 172, 7 Mike Kilo.
0: 7 Mike Kilo, Raj, thank you. Traffic at your 11 o'clock, 4 miles. Looks like they just turned northeast, found in game 3,500 unverified.
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0: The 739 Hotel, X-ray, Julius departure, item. At 39 Hotel, X-ray, radar contact, climb maintain 4,000, proceed direct Jackson.
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0: Current 975, Roger, be following a Malibu about 6 mile final, so you expect to be on this heading for a little bit.

0: 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Looks like they'll pass behind you. Should be no faster.
1: Mike, we have traffic
0: inside. Skyhawk 572, Roman Juliet, Rare Service, Terminator Squawk, VFR, change approved.
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0: 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Right, 975, Roger, speed visual approach runway 23 contact tower 120.1. Skyhawk 739 Hotel, 3 contact approach 118.65.
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I want to ask, I see your direct Lola. Did you just want to go towards Pontiac at this time? The one echo, I cleared direct Pontiac, maintain 5,000. And was that 8480 Romeo checking on?

0: And Anthony Romeo said Oscar November what?
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4-8-0 Romeo radar contact, Canada Course, diagonal 3-0-0-6. Where is Oscar November Alpha? Never heard of that.

0: Great Lakes approach,
1: Yeah, I missed it. I heard a Whiskey Tango. Go ahead.
2: Yeah, hey, Great Lakes approach. I didn't get a handoff from my previous spot. I'm going to have to get you up.
1: Where are you at?
2: I am just southeast of Wilkesport.
1: Whiskey Tango, what's the identifier for that?
2: That's a town. I am southeast of Papa Hotel, November.

0: 3 West Tango, I just, it should be, looks like that should be, Selfridge, is airspace. Are you, on 119.6, that should be their frequency?
1: I'm sorry, can you repeat that again?
0: 119.6, 19.6.
1: 119.69?
0: 119.6, 19.6 for Selfridge.
1: 19.6.
0: Oscar 5, Charlie Echo Contest, short approach 132.35.
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0: Credit Parker, 757 Mike Kilo, climbing 2,000 to 2,500. We will be heading southbound, but we'll likely do some pattern work, so we'll probably be canceling once we get out to our practice ground.
1: So Mike Kilo, didn't quite understand that. You said you want to do pattern work or you want to do air work?
0: Right, we'll be doing some air work. South of Flint, we'll be doing some air work, 7 Mike Kilo.
1: 7 Mike Kilo, roger, altitude is crashing. You turn left on course for now.
0: Left on course, we'll be at 2,500, 7 Mike Kilo.
1: 7 Mike Kilo, did you want to talk to Detroit when you go to Pontiac or just cancel when you're at my boundary?
0: Yeah, we'll terminate with you, then we'll just talk to Pontiac Tower.
1: 7 Mike Kilo, roger.

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1: 5813 Mike, Great Lakes approach, flight altimeter 3006.
0: 3006, Sirius 13 Mike.

0: Hello, Great Lakes, November 9, Echo Charlie, 148, descending 25 miles instead of Lola, 1-1000.
1: Falcon 982 Charlie, Echo Great Lakes, approach, cross restriction, still finds that possible that maintain 5000.
0: Alright, cross 25 this side of Lola, 1000, then Lola at 5000, 982 Charlie.

0: Server 7 Mike Kilo, I just want to confirm you don't want to talk to Detroit.
1: Correct.
0: Server 7 Mike Kilo, radar service terminated, squawk be far, frequency change approved. 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
1: Frequency change approved, 7 Mike Kilo, thank you.
2: Great Lakes approach, Skyhawk 572 Romeo Juliet, VFR request.
0: Skyhawk 572 Romeo Juliet, Great Lakes approach, St. Patrick.
2: Romeo Juliet is 4 miles south of Lapeer, en route to Ann Arbor at 3,500, request flight following.
0: Sure, 572 Romeo Juliet, roger, Flint altimeter 3006, verify altitude.
2: 2 Romeo Juliet is at 2,800, climbing 3,500.

0: Got Q Romeo Juliet, radar contact, position as reported. You have traffic 12 o'clock, 5 miles, southbound, altitude gate 3000.
1: Looking for traffic, Q Romeo Juliet.

0: departure, Legion 3171, climbing through 1.8, 3000 runway, heading off Flint.
1: Legion 3171, Greeley, departure radar contact, climb and maintain 10,000.
0: Climb and maintain 10,000, Legion 3151. 3171.

0: Legion 3171, turn right heading 350, vector to the climb. You got traffic 5 miles east of your position, northbound tier 6000.
1: Looking for that traffic, right turn 350, Legion 3171.
2: Great, Legion approach Cessna 6834, VFR request.
0: Cessna 68334, Great Lakes approach, same intentions, anti-type Cessna.
2: Cessna 152, we are 4 to the south of DuPont Lapeer, 2,000 climbs to 3,000, direct to Ann Arbor. And we'd like to request flight following 68334.

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0: 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Legion 3171, turn right heading 110, traffic no factor.
2: Right turn heading 110, Legion 3171.
0: 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November 1 Echo Echo, roger. You should be with me on this frequency, so you got it right. And confirm your aircraft type is Pilatus, PC-12.

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1: Cessna 334, squawk 5257.
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1: 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Cessna 324 radar contact, 7 miles south at DuPont LaPierre. Flight altimeter 3005, say altitude.
2: Current altitude is 3000 for 68334.
1: Arca 4 Charlie Echo, traffic 12 o'clock, 2 miles south, Mount Skagit 3500, contact Detroit approach 132.35.
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0: Afternoon, Greenwich approach, Skymaster 337 Delta Echo's with you, passing through 3,300.
1: Skymaster 337 Delta Echo, Great Lakes approach, length altimeter 3005, same test.
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1: Skymaster 7 Delta Echo, roger.

0: Skymaster 7 Delta Echo, maintain VFR at above 3,500. I'm going to have you turn 10 degrees right back for traffic.
1: Okay, we're level at 4,000, 10 degrees right for 327 Delta Echo.
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3: Great Lakes, Twin Cessna 36 November, 8,500.
1: Malibu 4 and 7 Julius Sierra, Great Lakes departure, radar contact. Twin Cessna 36 November, Great Lakes approach, second altimeter 3004. Traffic, 9 o'clock, 5 miles, eastbound, Bonanza 9 or south.
3: 36 November, we're looking.
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4: Great Lakes, Centurion 141, Delta Mike off of Flint, 1400.
1: Centurion 141, Delta Mike, Great Lakes departure, radar contact. Altitude is your discretion, proceed on course.
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0: Bonanza 4 on Lima, Lima, Great Lakes, Spread Second, altimeter 3004. Was the other QRF calling executive at 948?
1: Affirmative, we're 12.8 from 1000 with echo.
0: That's at 948, roger. Would you like 18 or 27?
1: 27, please.
0: That's at 948, roger. Expect the visual approach runway 27 to send and maintain 10,000.
1: Okay, we'll expect the visual 27 to send 10,000, exit at 948.
0: Malibu 7 Julius Sierra, climb maintain 10,000, see direct Knox. November 36, November, traffic no factor.
2: 36 November, thank you.

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0: And Great Lakes for Twin Cessna 36 November. Looks like it's going to be questionable to maintain VFR at 8.5. Any chance I can get an IFR clearance at 8,000 up to clear?
1: Twin Cessna 36 November, standby. Twin Cessna 36 November, clear to clear Municipal Airport via direct descent to maintain 8,000.
0: Okay, down to 8,000 direct clear. I do appreciate your help.
1: This is Great Lakes approach, NAR 63858, Great Lakes approach, Saginaw altimeter 3004.

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1: 7,000, Bet Jet 948.
0: Bet Jet 948, turn to the left heading, let's go 090, vector 60.
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0: Vision 1528, Flint Airport, 2 o'clock, 10 miles.
1: And give us about another 30 seconds.
0: That's at 948, descend and maintain 5,000. Traffic 1 o'clock, 3 miles northbound, Twin Cessna 4,500.
2: Okay, descend to 5,000, we'll be looking for the traffic at 948.
0: 7 Delta Echo, maintain VFR to below 4,500. Traffic 10 o'clock, 2 miles eastbound, citation sent at 8,000 for 5,000.
3: Okay, Delta Echo is going to have to drop down to 4,200.
0: Okay, from 7 Delta Echo, roger.
1: At approach, Legion 1528, Scott Flint, tag.
0: Legion 1528, cleared visual approach runway 18, maintain 170 knots or greater, still 5 mile final, contact point tower 126.3.
1: Alright, clear visual approach, and was that 170 or 180 until final, Legion 1528?
0: Legion 1528, 170.
1: Alright, 170 till 5 out, and over to tower. Good day, Legion 1528.
0: November 7 Delta Echo, proceed direct to Charlevoix.
3: Charlevoix, Delta Echo, thank you.
0: Centurion 36 November, descend and maintain 5,000.
4: And was that for Twin Cessna 36 November?
0: Twin Cessna 36 November, affirmative, descend and maintain 5,000.
4: Out of 8, down to 5 now, 36 November.
0: That's at 948, traffic no factor, descend and maintain 3,000, and turn right heading 180.
2: 3,000 and right 180, that's at 948.
0: November 7 Delta Echo, traffic no factor.
3: Factor Delta Echo, thank you.
0: Altitude is your discretion.
3: Discretion altitude.
0: We're at 30034 Great Lakes approach, Saginaw, altimeter 3003.

0: Great Lakes approach, Cessna 755, Papa Romeo, 14 miles to the southeast at 3,600. We're going to be inbound for a full stop.
1: So 755, Papa Romeo, Great Lakes approach, verify information echo.
0: We're going to get that right now, 5 Papa Romeo.
1: That's 5 Papa Romeo, roger. Flight altimeter 3004. Is this going to be a full stop taxi back?
0: Yeah, it's fine. Full stop taxi back and altimeter 3004, 5 Papa Romeo.
1: That's 5 Papa Romeo, roger. Maintain VFR 3500, turn right, heading 360, vector for right base, runway 27.
0: Alright, 3500, 360 on the heading, will be runway 27, 5 Papa Romeo.
1: That's at 948, point to airport, 2 o'clock, 10 miles.
2: And we got the airport in sight, expected for 948.
1: Expected 948, cleared visual approach runway 27, contact point tower 126.3.
2: Clear visual 27 and tower 26.3, expected 948.
1: Got 3941, Great Lakes departure radar contact, climb and maintain 7000, turn left, direct, great.
3: Great Lakes approach 5391, level 3500.
1: That's a 53491, Great Lakes approach, flight altimeter 3004.
3: 3004, 53491.
4: Great Lakes, Centurion 141, Delta Mike would like to proceed direct to Crick, Mike, Charlie, R, Romeo, India, Kilo for an approach into Sandusky.
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1: 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Who was calling looking for something into Sandusky? 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
0: We like the post in the 755 Papa Romeo, we back up.
1: 3941, flight altimeter 3004. Twin Cessna 36 November, second altimeter 3003. Guard 5 Papa Romeo, Zumo, navigation altitude to your discretion. Join left base runway 27.
0: Roger, altitude to your discretion. New navigation, right base runway 27, 5 Papa Romeo.
1: Left base runway 27 for Skyhawk 5 Papa Romeo.
0: Sorry, Roger, left base 27, 5 Papa Romeo.
1: Guard 5 Papa Romeo, contact flight tower 126.3.
0: Riffin Tower 126.3, yes.

Foxtrot Cessna 36 November, are you just looking for a visual approach to clear today? Cessna 36 November, roger. Runway 4, reels unusable.

0: Lakes Approach, Castorian 941, just verifying. We're here with you on 18-8.
1: Go 3941. I may have gotten stepped on. Flight altimeter 3004.
0: 3004, thanks, Castorian 941.
1: November 858, contact Minneapolis Center 120.85.

0: Skyhawk 491, maintain VFR at or above 3,500.
1: Approach 1065, deploy 6,500 for 8,000.
0: November 6561, Charlie Great Lakes approach, points altimeter 3004.
1: 3004.
0: Cessna 4901, maintain VFR at above 3,500.
2: At above 3,500, 53491.
0: Cessna 36 November, descend and maintain 3,000.

Quadcopter 078, squawk 0436, A-type helicopter. November 1, Lima Lima, contact approach 128.4. Quadcopter 078, radar contact position as reported, Saginaw altimeter 3003, say altitude. Quadcopter 078, roger, same senses. Quadcopter 078, roger, maintain VFR, proceed direct 4X, hold northeast as published.

Guard Captain 078, when you said full procedure, are you also wanting the published myth on the go? Guard Captain 078, roger. Report establishing the hold.

0: 491, altitude your discretion. Traffic 12 o'clock, 6 miles, maneuvering altitude in case 1,900.
1: Altitude our discretion, watching out for that traffic, 491.
0: Goose 3-1, squawk 2132.

0: That's the 491, free of CC traffic, it's 3 o'clock, 2 miles maneuvering, altitude to 1,500.
1: Still looking for that traffic, 53491.

0: November 7 Delta Echo, traffic 2 o'clock, 4 miles northwestbound, altitude case 3000.
1: Greg's departure, good afternoon, Skyline 69 for Tango, climbing through 1500 up to 3000, runway heading.
0: Skyline 69 for Tango, Great Lakes departure, radar contact, climb maintain 8000, turn right direct Mackinac.
1: 8000, right direct Mackinac for 94 Tango.

November 7 Delta Echo, previously issued traffic is 2 o'clock, 2 miles northwestbound, altitude indicates 3,000. Target appear likely to merge. Do you have them in sight? November 7 Delta Echo, roger. Contact Minneapolis Center 125.47. Just let them know you also have traffic in sight.

0: Great Lakes Press, Northern Jet 70, 13-1 for 1-1, 11,000, direct Hoosie.
1: Northern Jet 70, Great Lakes approach, center maintained at 3,000, verify if the weather in Odom's Williams County Airport.
0: Down to 3,000, we have the weather in Odom's at Livingston County, Northern Jet 70.
1: Northern Jet 70, roger. Flight altimeter 3003, just playing for the visual.
0: Yes, sir, visual and, visual 13.
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0: Yeah, we're getting into some buildup here. Any chance we can get a little bit higher?
1: November 6-1 Charlie, climb and maintain 10,000.
0: Up to 10,000 for controller.
1: November 6-1 Charlie, contact approach 118.65.
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1: November 034, change to my frequency 118.8.
2: Great Lakes approach, after 30034, up on 118.8.
1: 30034, Great Lakes approach, point altimeter 3003.
2: 034.
1: I was just 70, got the phone number if you plan on canceling on the ground. Do you need it?
3: And go ahead for Northern Jet 70.
1: Northern Jet 70, the phone number is going to be 269-459-3345.
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1: Northern Jet 70, read back correct. November 141 Delta Mike, Great Lakes approach, roger. Are you looking for the practice approach to the Tuscola? How will this approach terminate?

0: Ignition Control 628 Juliet 2500 climbing 10,000 with a request of VOR 4 approach into Flint. VOR 18 into Flint.
1: Number 6288 Juliet, Great Lakes approach, standby.
0: Okay.
1: Other aircraft calling, say again. Guardcopter 078, cross 4 Ox, maintain VFR, cleared RNAV, runway 23 approach. Archer 88 Juliet, roger, say your first intentions.
0: 6288 Juliet intends to do VOR 18 full approach on Flint, sir, and return to KPTK.
1: Archer 88 Juliet, climb, maintain VFR at above 3,500. Proceed direct Flint Vortex, vectors to VOR runway 18 approach.
0: Climb and maintain above 3,500 for a VOR approach. Flint, 6288 Juliet.
1: Archer 88 Juliet, proceed direct Flint Vortex.
0: Direct Flint Vortex, 6288 Juliet.
2: Great Lakes Departure, 7755 Papa Romeo with you at 1,800, climbing 2,500.
1: Going 755 Papa Romeo, Great Lakes Departure, radar contact. Maintain VFR at below 3,000 and proceed on course.
2: Alright, maintain VFR below 3,000 and proceed on course by Papa Romeo.
0: Thanks, approach Archer 0034 request.
1: Last call, say again.
0: Archer 30034 request, 3,000 table.
1: Archer 034, descend and maintain 3,000.

0: 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It's 11 o'clock, 15 miles, 1-able report field to site.
1: All right, call you on the fifth field, Northern Jet 70.
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0: Sky 5 Papa Romeo, roger.

0: Spirit 8 Juliet, traffic 12 o'clock, 6 miles opposite direction, Skylane 3000.
1: Negative contact, Spirit 8 Juliet.
0: Skyline 5 Papa Romeo, traffic 12 o'clock, 6 miles opposite direction, Archer 3600.
2: Roger, we're looking for that Archer, we'll report in 5 Papa Romeo.
0: Roger, Jet 70, descend and maintain 2,500. Livingston County Airport, 10 o'clock, 10 miles.
3: Airport Insight, Northern Jet 70.
0: Roger, Jet 70, clear visual approach to Livingston County Airport. Forward dive park cancellation no later than 5 minutes after landing. Change your advisory frequency, approved.
3: All right, we'll report cancellation, change advisory frequency approved, and clear for the visual, Northern Jet 70.

November 1 Delta Mike, 2 miles from the file approach, next cleared on air from way 24 approach into Cairo Airport, change of advisory to approved. Guard copter 078, contact Saginaw Tower 120.1. Lance 6 Delta Mike, are you going to be staying at 11.5? Lance 6 Delta Mike, roger.

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0: 9-5 Papa Romeo, traffic no factor, radar service terminated, squawk VFR, frequency change approved.
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1: Great Lakes approach, Northern Jet 70, go ahead and cancel on IFR clearance.
0: Northern Jet 70, IFR cancellation received, squawk VFR for exchange approved.
1: Squawk VFR, frequency change approved, Northern Jet 70, good day.

0: November 1 Delta Mike, roger. Did you hear your clearances? Roger, alright. Just advising you have information, Kilo Saginaw, St. Ted. M1 Delta Mike, maintain VFR, turn right, heading 300 vector for the RNF 23 approach. November 034, same intention.
1: 034, yes sir, like cancel IFR, but remain with you for flight following the cable.
0: November 034, IFR cancellation received, and altitude is your discretion, keep the squawk. Expect termination here in about 10 miles.
1: 034, we'll call.

0: 6 approach RV 715 Alpha Papa with Echo inbound Flint. Full stop, we are about 10 miles to the southwest of Flint.
1: RV 715 Alpha Papa, Great Lakes approach, roger, stay type RV.
0: RV 75 Alpha Bravo.
1: RV 5 Alpha Bravo, squawk 0425.
0: 0425, 5 Alpha Bravo. We are at level at 2,060 feet.
1: RV 5 Alpha Bravo, radar contact 10 miles west of Flint. You said you're looking for runway 18.
0: That'd be great.
1: Archer 88 Juliet, 2 miles from Flint Vortec, cleared VOR, runway 18 approach.
2: 2 miles from Flint, cleared for VOR, 18 approach, 288 Juliet.
1: RV 5 Alpha Bravo, roger, maintain VFR and fly heading 030 vector proceed to runway 18. You're going to be following an Archer, he's doing the VOR approach.
0: 030 heading, 5 Alpha Bravo.

Charlie 94 Tango, same senses. Charlie 94 Tango, roger. You expect that with Minneapolis Center here momentarily.

Quadcopter 21078 Great Lakes departure, ident, altitude at your discretion. Quadcopter 078 radar contact 1 mile northwest of Saginaw. Expect the ILS 23 approach. How this person terminates?

0: 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Squawk view far for exchange proof. November 034, radar service terminated. Squawk VFR for exchange proof.
1: 034, thanks for the help.

Centurion 1 Delta Mike, roger. Traffic 11 o'clock, 5 miles southeast on altitude indicates 1,600. Centurion 1 Delta Mike, turn left heading 300.

0: Citation 898 Sierra Lima, Great Lakes Departure Squawk 5235. Citation 8 Sierra Lima, radar contact 2 miles west of Mount Pleasant. The flight altimeter is 3001 south 2. Citation 8 Sierra Lima, clear to Jackson via direct, climb maintain 7000. Citation 8 Sierra Lima, how about 10 south? Citation 8 Sierra Lima, climb maintain 10 south. Start chapter 07810 miles from Wausau, turn right, heading 200, maintain VFR, cleared ILS, runway 23 approach.
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1: Yes, 4980 Great Lakes approach, send and maintain a 4000 sliding 090 vector from the visual approach runway 27.
0: Send maintain 4000 and heading 090, SkyWest 4980.
1: Centurion 1 Delta Mike, contact Saginaw Tower 120.1.

0: Great lights departure, 628 Juliet 1500, climbing 2500.
1: 628 Juliet, great lights departure, right in. Archer 8 Juliet, radar contact 1 mile south of Flint. Maintain VFR at or below 3,000 for traffic. 7 miles west of your position, eastbound regional jet, sending it up 5,000 to 4,000.
0: Negative contact with incoming traffic, 628 Juliet. And we'll maintain VFR at below 3,000, 628 Juliet.
1: Guardcopter 078, contact Saginaw Tower 120.1. November 733 Zulu Bravo, Great Lakes, Fresh Air, aircraft type for me.

0: Cessna 3 Zulu Bravo Squawk 5110. Roger 8 Juliet, proceed on course. Altitude still at or below 3,000.
1: Proceed on course, altitude at or below 3,000, 6288 Juliet.
0: Citation 8 Sierra Lima, approach 118.65. 70 Papa Tango, change revised frequency approved.

0: Centurion 141 Delta Mike, approach you up. Alright, you gotta keep that button down. I didn't hear the whole transmission. Say again. Scouts 4980, traps no factor, descend and maintain 3000.
1: Maintain 3000, Scouts 4980.
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2: Altitude my discretion, no traffic, no factor, 6288 Juliet.
0: 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You literally got me in the middle of transmission.
2: 1000 feet, 6288 Juliet.
0: Centurion at 9 Echo Bravo, deviation approved. To the right is approved. Advise when clear of weather. And somebody else called. 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
2: 132.35, 6288 Juliet.
0: Centurion 141 Delta Mike, Great Lakes Approach. Radio check, how do you hear? Turn 1 Delta Mike, that's affirmative, radio is intermittent. Confirm you're 6 miles north of Saginaw, 2600. Turn 1 Delta Mike, radar contact, turn right, heading 050 vector for the RNAV, ILS 23 approach. That's 3 Zulu Bravo traffic, 1 o'clock, 10 miles, eastbound, Alton Gates, 2,500. Gus 4980, turn left heading 360 on the rollout, Flint Airport will be 9 to 10 o'clock, 8 miles.
1: Left heading 360, we got it, sight show us 4980.
0: Gus 4980, cleared visual approach runway 27, contact Flint Tower 126.3.
1: Cleared visual 27, contact the tower 126.3, SkyWest 4980.
0: Turn 1 Delta Mike, how this approach terminate. 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

Skyhawk 7 Zulu Bravo, contact Detroit approach 132.35. 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Turn 1 Delta Mike, turn right, heading 120. Centurion 1 Delta Mike, turn right, heading 120.

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Quadcopter 255, maintain VFR at above 3,500. Quadcopter 078, radar contact 1 mile west of Saginaw. Proceed on course.

Guardcopter 078, traffic 12 o'clock, 6 miles opposite direction, helicopter 3,500. Guardcopter 255, traffic 12 o'clock, 6 miles opposite direction, helicopter 2,400. 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

0: 705 Tango, verify you have the weather known at the Lewis County Airport. Seven zero five Tango, Roger. Contact approach 118.65. Guardcopter 078, traffic no factor. Radar service terminated. Squawk be far for exchange proof. Look up 255. Continue maintaining VFR at above 3,500. Going to have VFR traffic departing Saginaw.
1: Brakes approach 7 Delta Charlie at 1200, climbing
0: 2,000. 7627 Delta Charlie, Great Lakes departure, radar contact. Confirm you're going to the northeast practice there?
1: Roger that. 7 Delta Charlie.
0: Is that affirmative?
1: Yes.
0: 77 Delta Charlie, Roger. Maintain VFR, altitude at your discretion. Proceed on course northeast practice area.
1: 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Continue on course northeast practice area.

0: 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With the information is 20.
1: 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Flight altimeter 3001. Expect the visual approach runway 27.
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Centurion 141 Delta Mike, Great Lakes departure, ident. Centurion 1 Delta Mike, radar contact 1 mile southwest of Saginaw.

0: Here in Niagara Golf Tango, the current wind at the field is 2206. 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
1: Follow the approach, track inbound over Zorga.
0: Dark Copter 255, traffic 11 o'clock, 10 miles westbound, altitude indicates 3,600.
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2: Sea Fire Tower, Legion 15, 32, 22, climbing 3000.
0: Legion 15, 32, get a departure radar contact. Climb between 7000. And turn right heading 070, back to the climb.
2: Right, turning heading 070, climb 7000, Legion 1532.
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4: Great Lakes departure, Diamond 419 Juliet Sierra, 2400, heading 276.
0: 419 Juliet Sierra, Great Lakes departure. Radar contact via frost to your discretion on course.
4: 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Diamond 419 Juliet Sierra.
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1: This goes 3964, to continue present heading through Lola.
4: Present heading through Lola, Skywest 3964.
1: Just in this for traffic, 1 o'clock, 4 miles, Hawker 8,000, climbing 9,000.
0: Hello, Great Lakes, Medevac helicopter, 156 Uniform Mike.
1: Medevac 156 Uniform Mike, Great Lakes.
0: North of Livingston, inbound Flint Hurley, 2,500.
1: Medevac 6 Uniform Mike, I think.
0: 6 Uniform Mike.
1: Medevac 6 Uniform Mike, radar contact, maintain VFR, flight number 3001.
0: VFR, 6 Uniform Mike.

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1: Left direct Saginaw, Skyway 3964.
2: Like Diamond 419 Juliet Sierra, I'd like to cancel a flight following.
0: Diamond 9 Juliet Sierra, Squawk 1200, good day.
2: 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Diamond 419 Juliet Sierra.

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1: 310 for the vector, Skywest 3964.
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0: 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Hawker 1, Charlie Echo, climb maintain flight level 200.
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2: 2645.
0: Skywest 3964, thank you. Flighting 330, vector for the visual approach 23. And Centurion 1 Delta Mike, say again your request.
3: 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So an IR, the RNAV would be a low approach.
0: Centurion 1 Delta Mike, see Drake Zorga. 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
0: At 2035, guys, press tag out number 3000. Zero Tower 9 up to X-ray, turn 10 degrees right for traffic. Zero Tower 7 up to X-ray, turn 10 degrees right. November 7 Hotel X-ray, Great Lakes.
4: 7 Hotel X-ray.
0: 7 Hotel X-ray, 10 degrees right for traffic.
4: 10 degrees right for traffic, sorry about that.
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0: Guys, 3964, flighting 350.

Okay, 3964, there's a couple of airfields out there. It's confirmed 10 o'clock, 1-1 mile. Okay, 3964, clear visual approach on 823.

0: Spare 975, Greatly Departure Radar, contact via Frosty Jerry's Crash and Proceed on course Benton Harbor. Zero Tiger 7, that's X-ray, change my frequency 12645.
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0: Skywest 3964 tower, now 13565. Or correction, 120.1, 20.1. Jack 7 to Oscar Roger, starting left number 3001, proceed on course. Centurion 1 Delta Mike says you want the RNAP 27, then what?
1: 1 Delta Mike, then come back and do an ILS 27 and full stop at the end of the 27, the ILS.
0: 1 Delta Mike, thank you. And you have Foxtrot?

0: 77 Delta Charlie, if not already, change my frequency 12645. Seven 627 Delta Charlie, if not already, change my frequency 12645.
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0: One Delta Mike, just say again.
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0: Thanks. County 046, contact Grey Lakes 11865.

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And 7L Charlie, ready to service Terminator, escort 1200, good day. 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

0: Say 7 Mike Charlie, to maintain 3,000, expect a visual approach at Saginaw Brown. Hawk on 948 Great Lakes approach, Saginaw number 3000.
1: Great Lakes, Centurion 141. 141 Delta Mike, climbing to 2500, almost there, off Flynn.
0: Centurion 141 Delta Mike, Great Lakes departure. Roger, flighting 080 vector radar identification and the vector for the ILS 27.

0: Stand 1 Delta Mike, flighting 080.
1: 1 Delta Mike, 080.
0: Experimental 2 Tango Tango, it's maintaining at or below 4,500 for traffic. 12 o'clock, 12 miles, 5,000 feet, opposite direction.

975, contact approach 1284. 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

0: And Skyline 944, I show you filed for 6,000. Do you want 6 or do you want to stay down at 4?
1: I'm going to make 4 my final, just it looks a little bumpy up there at 6.
0: 944, Russ.

0: Standing 1,000 Mike, 7 miles from Torrey, turning right heading 250, maintain VFR, cleared ILS 27 approach.
1: 1 Delta Mike, 7 from Torrey, maintain VFR, cleared for the ILS 27 approach.
0: 0500 Mike Papa, Great Lakes approach to maintain 3,000. And that's verified weather, note up to Mount Pleasant, shown the VORs out permanently, and your approach across.

0: And then he's 6758 uniform, roger, standby. Okay, 1 Delta Mike, contact Wind Tower 1263.
1: 1 Delta. 1 Delta Mike 1263.
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0: And 5-8 uniform, not shown any flight plan on file. Do you have 2035 ident? Mooney 5 uniform, squawk 0447 for now, maintain VFR. Skyline 944, change my frequency 12645. Cap 2034, radar contact, 2 miles south of the Saginaw Airport, altimeter 3000, stay altitude. Mooney 5 uniform, radar contact, 3 miles south, Mount Pleasant Airport, altimeter 3000, stay altitude, now 2 climbing 2. Mooney 5 uniform, you said you just want to go IFR to Flint. Mooney 5 uniform, roger, clear to Flint via direct, climb maintain 4000.

0: 944, affirmative. And it's talking about Timber 3000. Is there a VFR aircraft calling?
1: Yes, this is Skyline 168 Tango Alpha, just departed Delta 98, roughly 12 miles to the northwest. Currently at 4,200 level, looking for flight following to Kilo, India Kilo Whiskey.
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0: Medevac 156 Uniform Mike, Great Lakes approach, ident.
2: With a flash, 6-4 Mike, advise we would like to talk to Detroit on our way down as well.
0: Medevac 6-4 Mike, Roger, radar contact, 2 miles south of Flint Airport.
2: 6-4 Mike.
0: Later, 0 Mike, Papa, Mount Pleasant Airport, 12 o'clock, 7 miles. Clear, 500 Mike Papa, clear visual approach, Mount Pleasant Airport. And there's 0 Mike Papa, change advisor frequency approved, no current traffic observed between you and the airport. Report cancellation IFR in the air, this frequency or the ground via telephone with Great Lakes approach, no later than 5 minutes after landing. Clear, 0 Mike Papa, roger, thank you, IFR cancellation received, squawk 1200, good day. Hawkeye 948, verify weather, NOTAMs at Saginaw Brown Airport, approach request.

0: Skyline 944 traffic, 12 to 11 o'clock, 2 miles, 2,500 indicated southbound. Yeah, 2035, change my frequency, 118.8. Hawkeye 948, thank you.
1: Great Lakes at 2035, 2,400.

0: 944, is the traffic no factor? Sorry, it's coordinating. 944, thank you. And who else called?
1: Cap 2035, level 2040.
0: Cap 2035, thanks. Glen Austin, 3001.
1: 3001, Cap 2035.

0: Great Lakes departure, Cessna, November 734 Kilo Alpha, 1,700, climbing 2,500.
1: Yeah, 734 Kilo Alpha, Great Lakes departure, radar contact, maintain VFR, turn right, on course.
0: Maintain VFR, turn right on course, 4 Kilo Alpha.
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1: Bonanza calling, say again.
2: Yeah, Bonanza 93 Alpha with Foxtrot. Just depart out Pontiac, like VFR, through your airspace up to November 98 at 4500.
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0: It is 93 Alpha Radar, contact 15 miles southeast Flint Airport, Flint Altimeter 3001, say altitude, and report prior to any altitude changes once you get to 4500.
1: 3.6 going for 4500.
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0: Alright, Roger, thanks. You didn't say your call sign.

0: 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Jet 948 is leveling 3000, heading 210.
1: Jet 948, Gray Lake departure radar contact, climb and take 10,000, turn right direct victory.
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0: Great Link departure. Is altitude at our discretion, 4TL Alpha?
1: That's a 4TL Alpha affirmative, via for altitude at your discretion.
0: Altitude at our discretion, 4TL Alpha.

0: 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Foxtrot to Current at Flint, let me know when you have that in your approach request.
1: Roger, I'll get that back to
0: Mooney 5 uniform, Roger, would you like 18 or 27?
1: I'll take 18.
0: Mooney 5 uniform, Roger, expect the visual approach 21-8.
1: Roger,
0: got that 948, contact Great Lakes approach 118.65.
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3: Great Lakes approach 258148.
0: Mooney 58148, Great Lakes.
3: That's Mooney 58148 at 500 feet.
0: Mooney 58148, Roger. Say request.
3: Yeah, Mooney 58148, just departed Livingston County en route to Alpena.
0: Mooney 58148, are you just looking for flight following and say requested altitude?
3: Yeah, flight following, and we'll probably stay here about 800 feet for now.
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0: Guys, 4980, Great Lakes departure radar contact, Clementine 9000, Procedure direct K's.
4: 9000, direct to K's, guys, 4980.
5: Great Lakes first time at 67 Delta Charlie is 3600, about 12 miles northeast of Flint with Foxtrot, looking to return for a full stop.
0: Mooney 148, squawk 2572.
3: 2572, Mooney 148.
0: 767.Charlie, Great Lakes approach, squawk 0420.
5: 0420 for 7
1: upside. Approach 6-7, 5 uniform, Foxtrot at Flint.

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1: 15,000, Skies 4980.
0: Mooney 58148, your radar contact 8 miles north, Livingston County, flight altimeter 3001, stay current altitude.
2: 3001, and we're at 3,000 feet, Mooney 148.
0: Mooney 148, roger. Diamond 627 Delta Charlie, radar contact 9 miles northeast Flint Airport, verified as Foxtrot. Would you like 18 or 27?
3: We've got Foxtrot and 27, please, 7 Delta Charlie.
0: Diamond 7 Delta Charlie, enter the right base runway 27, and did you say full stop or pattern?
3: Right base 27, looking for a full stop, 7 Delta Charlie.
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0: Hawkout 948, send maintain 3000. Mooney 5, the uniform showing area, light precip just popped up, 12 o'clock, 4 miles, 3 miles in diameter.
5: Roger, 5843, yeah, Fox Trot, for 675 uniform.
0: 675 the uniform, roger, thank you. Who had a request, or is he talking? 8 Tango Alpha, say request. Ben 8 Tango Alpha, proceed as requested. Ben 7 Delta Charlie, contact Flint Tower 126.3.
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0: I'd like to approach Diamond 41 Juliet Sierra, 10 miles to the northwest of Flint. I'd like to go back into Flint with information, Foxtrot.
1: Diamond 419 Juliet Sierra, squawk 0450.
0: 0450, Diamond 419 or Juliet Sierra.
1: Did take a sound on traction, Great Express, squawk 0431. And Halcon 940, it's confirmed level 3000. Halcon 948, stop your descent, maintain 3000. Halcon 948, step in, yes, just stop your descent, maintain 3000. Halcon 948, low altitude alert, you're descending into an MVA. Dragonaut timer is 3000, climb and maintain 3000. Diamond 9 Juliet Sierra, radar contact 11 miles northwest Flint Airport. Verify this Foxtrot.
2: Confirm Foxtrot 419 Juliet Sierra.
1: Diamond 9 Juliet Sierra, roger, would you like 18 or 27?
0: 27 for 419 Juliet Sierra.
1: Diamond 9 Juliet Sierra, roger, flighting 060 short vector for sequence.
0: 060 for 419 Juliet Sierra.
1: Sir, Tiger 7, that's actually radar contact, 10 miles northeast, Midland Barstow Airport, Saginaw Timber 3000, stay altitude and destination. 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Bonanza 903 Alpha, change my frequency 12645.
3: 2645.
1: Mooney 5 Uniform, contact Flint Tower 126.3. Mooney 148 traffic, 12 o'clock, moving near 1 o'clock, 2 miles, 2,800 eastbound Diamond.
4: And Mooney 148 is looking for that traffic.
1: Mooney 148, just for that, actually just continue present heading, don't turn right.
4: Mooney 148.
1: Hawkon 948, turn right heading 180. Cap 2035, contact Detroit approach 13235.
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1: Florida Tower, 5 Uniform 2.
0: Diamond 6 Yankee Yankee, verified it's Lima, Saginaw on intentions. Six Yankee Yankee, staying in the pattern. Roger. Hawk on 940 has confirmed you wanted the localizer approach. Diamond 9 Julius Sierra, contact Flint Tower 126.3.
2: Over to Flint Tower, Diamond 4-1 under Julius Sierra. Thank you, sir.
0: Bailey 944, contact Minneapolis Center 12547.

0: Mooney 148, traffic's no factor.
1: Mooney 148, thank you.
0: Hawk up. Hawk on 948, 8 miles from Ehimu, turn right heading 250, maintain 3000 until established on the localizer. Clears localizer, runway 28 approach, Saginaw Brown.

0: Skymaster 337 Delta Echo Credit approach Saginaw, altimeter 3000, support fired altitude changes. Mooney 148, change my frequency 12645.
1: 12645, Mooney 148.
0: And Diamond 6 Yankee, enter the left downwind runway 23, altitude to your discretion.

185-8148, thank you. Second altimeter 3000. Hawkon 948, change to advisory frequency approved. Port cancellation IFR in the air, this frequency, or on the ground. If Great Lakes approach, no later than 5 minutes after landing. No current traffic observed between you and the airport.

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And 7 Tile Taxi, Great Lakes Approach, you can hear me at depth, please.

And Mooney 14A there. Traffic's no factor. They're passing off your right side now at about a mile. Oh, Roger. Do you have an approximate altitude? 14A, Roger. High wing or helicopter? Okay, thank you.

Standby 7 Delta Echo, go ahead. 7 Delta Echo, I have an aircraft 1,000 feet above you, Bonanza I'm talking to. 7 Delta Echo, affirmative, and additional traffic, 10 o'clock, 7 miles, a Skylane descending out of 3,200 for 3,000 into Midland Barstow.

0: SkyMed Tango Alpha, traffic 2 o'clock, 5 miles, SkyMaster 3500 southeastbound, going over final. SkyMed Tango Alpha, Rogers, maintain air below 3000 all times. SkyMaster 7 Delta Echo, maintain air above 3500 for now for traffic.
1: Hello, Great Lakes Approach. Transcon 784, 190, and we're to cross 25 on this side of Lola at 11,000.
0: Transcon 784, Great Lakes Approach, adhere to center crossing restrictions, bend descend, maintain 5,000, and cross Lola at 5.
1: Okay, we will adhere to the previous clearance, and we'll cross Lola at 5,000, Transcon 784.
0: 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SkyMaster 8 Tango Alpha, only traffic between you and the airport, set your 2 o'clock and 2 miles, SkyMaster 3500 above. Radar service terminated, squawk 1200.

Skymaster 7 Delta Echo, traffic no factor, and just if able, just maintain at or above present altitude while you go over Saginaw's airspace. Thank you.

796 Yankee 80 Great Lakes departure. Ident, say again, altitude leaving. Diamond 6 Yankee Yankee, roger, radar contact, maintain VFR, turn left on course.

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1: 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Okay, Master 7 Delta Echo, change my frequency, 118.8.
2: Three 7 Delta echoes with you, level 3600.
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1: Roger.

Hawkeye 948, ready to contact 3 miles south of the Harry Brown Airport. Second altimeter is 299 or 9 or 6, current altitude. Hawkeye 948, clear to the Traverse City Airport as filed, proceed direct 2B to maintain 4,000.

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1: Turkey 751-401, Great Lakes approach, Flint, altimeter 3001.
0: 3001, 104.

0: Victor approach, this is Cessna November 7342 Alpha. We're prepared to, we're trying to head back to Cottonwood.
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1: 75141, clear visual approach, 127, contact button tower 126.3, have a good day.
0: Alright, clear visual 27, over to tower 141.
1: 141, for you actually, there is traffic about 5 miles north of you, southbound, Skymaster 3600.

0: Felix Approach, good evening, 154 Delta Sierra, level 3500.
1: 7154 Delta Sierra, good evening, Great Lakes Approach, flight altimeter 3000, advise information, golf, and intentions.
0: 00, we have golf, we'd like to do the VUR 18 circle 27, 4 Delta Sierra.
1: 0 4 Delta Sierra, proceed direct to flight VUR, join the final outbound for runway 18.
0: Circle VUR, finals in the outbound, 154 Delta Sierra.
1: 0 4 Delta Sierra, same pitches after.
0: We'd like to do the ILS 27 after 4 Delta Sierra.
1: Skymaster 337 Delta Echo, traffic 1 o'clock, 7 miles northwestbound, Diamond Star 3500.
2: We're going to descend down to 3000 Delta Echo.
1: 7 Delta Echo, perfect. And change 56 is approved, squawk VFR, you have a good day.
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3: Flint Tower, 4 Kilo Alpha.
4: Great Lakes Hawker 981, Charlie Echo 11000, Quebec at Pine Ant.
1: Hawker 981, Charlie Echo, Great Lakes Approach, flight altimeter 3000, cross Volva at maintain 5000.
4: Volva at maintain 5000, 1 Charlie Echo.

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0: Great Lakes approach, Centurion 119 or Mike Sierra is 18 south of Flint with golf, inbound full stop landing at Flint.
1: Centurion 119 or Mike Sierra, squawk 0437, maintain VFR.
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2: Great Lakes Trooper 6, we're 13 miles northwest of Flint. We're at 1,700 with golf.

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1: Cooper 6, Great Lakes approach. Flight altimeter is 3000, say current altitude and ident.
0: 3000 and current altitude 1700 ident for Cooper 6.
1: Maintain 119 Mike Sierra, spot 0437, maintain VFR.
0: 0437, maintain VFR.
1: 7154 Delta Sierra, continue outbound, I'll call your inbound turn.
2: We'll go outbound, you call the inbound, 4 Delta Sierra.
1: Cooper 6, radar contact 100 miles west of the Flint Airport, altimeter 3000, make straight in for the field.
0: 3000 and straight in for the field, Cooper 6.
1: Day 119 Mike Sierra, radar contact 12 miles south of the Flint Airport, enter left base runway 27.
0: Left base for runway 27, Adam Mike Sierra. And for Dynamic here, I'd like to request runway 18 if possible.
1: No, 119 Mike here. Roger, I can get that for you, but there will be delays. We'll be following a diamond that's going to be doing a procedure turn for the VR-18.
0: Copy that, Dynamic here.
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1: Over to Flint Tower 126.3, Trooper 6.
0: 7154 Delta Sierra, procedure turn at your discretion, report inbound.
2: We'll start the procedure turn now and report inbound, 4 Delta Sierra.

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1: Okay, right base for runway 18 and just beginning my descent.
0: Centurion 9 Mike Sierra, contact foot tower 126.3.
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0: Great Lakes 154, Delta Sierra is established inbound.
1: 154, Delta Sierra, roger, maintain VFR cleared, VOR 18, circle runway 27.
0: Maintain VFR cleared, VOR 18, circle 27, Port Delta Sierra.

0: Delta departure 154 Delta Sierra 2000 climbing at or below 2500 on a 180 heading.
1: 154 Delta Sierra Delta departure ride it. 74 Delta Sierra radar contact 2 miles west of the Flint Airport. Expect vectors ILS 27 same intentions after.
0: We'll expect vectors to the ILS 27 and then after that we'd like to go back to Pine 84 Delta Sierra.

0: Lake 154 Delta Sierra 2100, climbing out of below 2500, direct Pontiac.
1: 154 Delta Sierra, Greeley Spectre, ISO. Four Delta Sierra, radar contact 2 miles southwest, Flint Airport, altitude to your discretion on course Pontiac.
0: Altitude to our discretion, 4 Delta Sierra.

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1: 74 Delta-0, say request.
0: 74 Delta-0, get an in-flight IFR clearance back to Pontiac on the RNF 27 left.
1: 74 Delta-0, just to verify you are looking for an IFR clearance, not just an IFR approach.
0: Hey, for my IFR clearance, 4 Delta-0, like flying for clouds.
1: 74 Delta-0, roger, say request altitude.
0: Pick up to 5,000, 4 Delta-0.
1: 74 Delta-0, affirmative cleared to the Pontiac Airport via direct, climb maintain 5,000.

0: Lakes 154 Delta Sierra. Completely apologize. We'd like to cancel the IFR.
1: 7154 Delta Sierra. Roger, IFR cancellation is received. Maintain VFR. And altitude at your discretion.
0: Maintain VFR, altitude at discretion. I'm really sorry about that. 4 Delta Sierra, thank you.
1: So 4 Delta Sierra, no problem. Just verify you still confirm approach with Detroit and Pontiac, or do you want to cancel my boundaries then?
0: We'll cancel flight following through. Just go VFR for a pattern entry, 4 Delta Sierra.
1: 7 4 Delta Sierra, sounds good. You expect that here in about 3 miles.
0: We'll expect that, 4 Delta Sierra.

0: approach. Good afternoon, Skywest 5258, 12.5, sending 11,000 with hotel.
1: Skywest 5258, Great Lakes approach. Descend to maintain 10,000, then pause discretion, descend to maintain 5,000, expect visual runway 27.
0: Alright, send to 10,000 and pilot discretion down to 5,000, and any way we can get runway 18 for Skywest 5258.
1: Skywest 5258, affirmative, expect visual runway 18.
0: Awesome.

0: approach that with 5258. So I just want to confirm it was a PD down to 5,000.
1: Skywest 5258 affirmative, PD down to 5,000 and fly heading 060 back to final.
0: Heading 060 and PD down 5, thanks. Skywest 5258.

0: This guy's 6258. Flint Airport, 2 o'clock, put one in their mouth.
1: Inside, Travis, 6258.
0: Sky 6258, clear visual approach runway 18, contact Flint Tower, 126.3, have a good night.
1: Clear for the visual 18 and over to tower, thanks. Have a good night, Sky 6258.
0: Alright, there's 7552, pilot's discretion, descend and maintain 3000. And RNR 7552, which runway you set up for tonight, sir? RNR 7552, roger, expect visual runway 27.

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1: Clear 677 Juliet Mike, Fairlakes approach, Flint altimeters 2998, cross Lola at maintain 5000.
0: Fairlakes approach 677 Juliet Mike, repeat the altitude, 7 Juliet Mike.
1: Clear 7 Juliet Mike, cross Lola at and maintain 5000.
0: Cross Lola at and maintain 5000, 7 Juliet Mike.
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1: Great Lakes approach, Twin Comanche, 883 Yankee, 985.
0: Well, 678 Tango Hotel, squawk 0441, maintain VFR. Sir, 8836 Yankee, Great Lakes approach. Good evening, Flint Altimeter, 2908, say again your altitude.
1: 908, altitude 900,000, 36 Yankee.
0: And Lance 8 Tango Hotel, you're ready to contact 2-3 miles northwest of Saginaw Airport. Altimeter 2908, just to verify, you said Delta 98 was your destination. Thanks, sir.

0: Parker 86 Alpha, change to my frequency 118.8. Seven Ray Tango Hotel, maintain VFR to below 5,500, traffic 9 o'clock, 5 miles southwestbound, Caravan 6,000. Martech 603, traffic 12 to 1 o'clock, 5 miles southeastbound, P32, 5,300.
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Amplify 1571, roger.